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20: Morning, I'm Jackie Lim. It seems economists are divided over how the federal budget will affect house prices. Some are predicting falls of up to 5% following changes to capital gains tax and negative gearing on new builds. AMP warning housing shortages will persist, though. CommBank says the measures could have a positive impact on supply. Meantime, the PM has been quizzed on the ABC about whether fresh voters influenced his decision to wind back the negative gearing. There will be 700,000 additional Gen Z voters at the polls in 2028.
7: No, we were discussing the merits of the policy and whether it stacked up. That was our sole focus was, is this good policy? Will this advance the nation's interests?
20: The opposition will use its budget reply speech to unveil a new policy that would ban new migrants from scoring welfare until they become Australian citizens. Angus Taylor also set to reaffirm the coalition's commitment to repealing the government's property tax reforms. Fears in the NT, amendments to the child protection laws could override the Aboriginal child placement rules. Peak Aboriginal bodies saying changes would make it easier for Indigenous kids in the NT to be placed with non-Indigenous carers on a permanent basis. The bill comes in the wake of the death of five-year-old Kumanjai little baby last month and has now been referred for an inquiry. And a drug addiction counsellor involved in the overdose death of Friend star Matthew Perry has been sentenced to 2 years behind bars. Perry was found dead in his backyard jacuzzi in 2023.
21: Game over. And the winner is the Hot Chooks. 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
20: In sport, Adam Simpson's not sure whether he's ready to return to coaching. The Eagles premiership coach has been linked to the vacant role at Carlton. He's told Fox he feels for Josh Fraser, who has the tough job as interim coach for the rest of the season.
23: Because he's not going to have complete control. Selection, recruiting, what's the game plan, all those things, as much as you think it'll be over to you, it's probably not that.
20: And it's do or die for the Maroons in tonight's second women's State of Origin clash at Suncorp. Queensland need a win over the Blues to level the series and force it to a decider on the Gold Coast later this month. That's the latest in news and sport.
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30: After a slight chance of a morning shower, should be a mostly sunny afternoon. Tomorrow looks partly cloudy, medium chance of late showers coming through and a top of 25 degrees. Saturday will start the weekend cloudy with a high chance of showers and a possible thunderstorm with a top of 19 degrees. And Sunday looks partly cloudy with a medium chance of showers and 19 degrees the top. Today we're expecting a top of 25. And right now at the De Villiers Air Conditioning Weather Station, it's 20.
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You're with Craig this morning. 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Isn't this the kinds of whimsy you need on a Thursday morning? Oh, just don't stop me. Working towards my goal. It's got that feeling. Gonna play that next to Genesis from the mid-80s and Oliver Tree. Robin Schultz also coming up. Right now though, Maya Case of the X playing on Magic 931.

0: 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Celebrating 30 years, Savage Garden, to the moon and back. And you know we can't send you there, but...
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0: 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City's Magic 931 with Craig. 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Up next, we're going non-stop 10 in a row for Ray White Riverlands. Mary J. Blige and Family Affair. Grooving on in with that. Before that, we'll get Miley Cyrus, Flowers, and Ed Sheeran with a Cyril remix of Camera here at Magic 931.
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0: 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Now.
6: Morning, I'm Jackie Lim. A court has ruled Coles did mislead customers over discounts as part of a promotional campaign. The consumer watchdog launched action, accusing the supermarket giant of selling products that were supposedly discounted but were actually higher than they were just weeks before. The court is yet to hand down a finding on a similar case against Woolies. The opposition leader has been doing the rounds ahead of tonight's budget reply speech. Angus Taylor will use it to reaffirm the coalition's commitment to repealing the government's property tax reforms. He'll also explain his policy that would ban new migrants from accessing welfare until they become Australian citizens. But when it comes to setting a migration target, he's told Seven that's up in the air.
7: The number will depend on the number of houses available, and we've laid that out, but it's going to be 70% below where it peaked, roughly 40% below where it is today.
8: So what's the number?
7: The cap? Well, it'll be well below 200,000.
6: The ACTU is set to argue for a 6% annual wage review increase for the country's lowest paid workers. It comes as the war in Iran continues to bite into living standards, with the boost lifting the minimum wage to over $26 per hour. ABS data shows even before the conflict, Aussies' real wages were 4.5% lower than they were in March 2021, post the COVID cost of living spike. Australia is at the centre of a growing global skin cancer crisis. New data showing we have the highest number of melanoma cases in the world. And Bridgerton fans rejoice, we'll be heading back to the Ton sooner than expected. Execs today announcing season 5 will hit screens sometime next year rather than the usual 2-year wait.
0: Game over. And the winner is the Hot Chooks. 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
6: In sport, favourite Aussie cricketers could be said to turn their backs on the Big Bash amid a pay dispute. We're being told some players are considering a switch to South Africa's T20 League from January 2028, where they believe earnings would be significantly higher. And there could be a mass exodus from Penrith on the way, with coach Ivan Cleary announcing his resignation yesterday. He'll depart the Panthers at the end of next year. Peter Wallace set to take the reins.
8: The amount I've learned off Ive over the years, both as a player and as a coach working beside him.
6: That's the latest in news and sport.
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12: Magic weather.
13: After a slight chance of a morning shower, should be a mostly sunny afternoon. Tomorrow looks partly cloudy, medium chance of late showers coming through and a top of 25 degrees. Saturday will start the weekend cloudy with a high chance of showers and a possible thunderstorm with a top of 19 degrees. And Sunday looks partly cloudy with a medium chance of showers and 19 degrees the top. Today we're expecting a top of 25. And right now at the Davilli's Air Conditioning Weather Station, it's 21.
12: 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We're the Riverlands home of the hits. And here's why.
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Magic 931, the Riverlands, home of the hits. I want you to take a little listen to this and see if you can pick the gold out. Chaka Khan. Oh, I think I heard it there in the background. This is called Fate. Oh, I definitely heard it. And it sounds a little bit different, better if you will. The sampled song becomes Music Sounds Better With You, Stardust after Mystical Magical from Benson Boone as we go non-stop 10 in a row, thanks to Ray White Riverland. 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This is Dua Lipa at Magic 931. I've always been

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0: It's the Riverlands home of the hits, Magic 931. And back in 2004, the character Deadpool was first linked to Ryan Reynolds. Described as Ryan Reynolds crossed with a Sharpay. He read it and thought, I'm going to play that character one day. Took him 12 more years, but he got there, didn't he? 2004 was when they were first linked, back when this was on the radio. Jamelia Superstar going to play it soon here at Magic 931. And we'd love to see you at the Riverland Auto Street Party. It's back in a couple of weekends' time. Barmer Lakefront, Saturday, May 30th. 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From 11 till 3. And your entry fee goes to the Royal Flying Doctor Service. How great is this? It's the Riverside Rodders and Riverland Customs and Classics with support from Barry Barmer Council, Win TV, and of course us here at Magic 931, inviting you for the family day out on Saturday, May 30th at Barmer Lakefront for the Riverland Auto Street Party. We hope to see you there.
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0: 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And we heard in local news with Lockie Winnell that the Berrybarmra Council are hoping to move back into their former office by the end of the year. They've got some necessary works to carry out at 19 Wilson Street to be able to return to the building, but it's on the cards now. And for more local news, you can head online, magic931.com.au. Or heads up, going to get a local news update in just a couple of minutes ahead of the Flashback Five. Featuring MGMT Kids today, and a song that, Chemist Warehouse has kind of ruined for me. I think you might know the one it plays next here at Magic 931.
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10: 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Now.
11: With the latest, I'm Lockie Winnell. Following some time of uncertainty, Berrybarmra Council have announced they plan to move back to their original Wilson Street office by the end of the year. Council was forced to relocate in 2022 amid building concerns. Several reports since and works carried out sees council now engaging local builder Maritz Design and Construct to carry out essential repairs. Council Chief Executive Tim Pfeiffer says returning to the site is the most effective long-term option. Since council has moved out, they've been located at a leased building on Riverview Drive. The lack of local funding in the federal budget has been further highlighted. Federal MP and Liberal member Tony Passon has taken aim, saying the budget has missed the mark.
12: There's not one budget item that has specific funding for the Riverland or indeed across Barker. The best I could find was a reference to South Australia's special local road funding, which was a mechanism that John Howard established. So it's effectively the status quo funding that's been in place since the Howard era.
11: Today we'll see a budget reply speech. There's been some pleasing news in the battle on fruit fly. PRRSA say there's been no new Queensland fruit fly detections in 24 of the 58 outbreak areas through the Riverland in the last 3 months. Officials are calling for locals to continue control efforts as the winter citrus season ramps up. Further information can be found via fruitfly.sa.gov.au. And the Very Lions Club will be at the Riverland Central Shopping Centre again today, collecting pyjamas for their annual pyjama drive. They've been running the event for now 16 years, with donations of new items then distributed to several Riverland charities to support local families in need. Now you're up to date. I'm Lockie Winnell.
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13: Hey there, I'm Jackie Lim. The opposition leader denies his latest policy targeting migrants is about winning back One Nation votes. Angus Taylor has announced that a coalition government would prevent new migrants from accessing welfare until they become citizens. He's told Seven it would save billions of dollars.
14: This is our way of putting Australians first, and that's what we firmly believe in. If people commit to our country, we will absolutely commit to them.
13: Optus has launched a national ad campaign hoping to win back trust after two people died as a result of 000 outages on its network. It includes an apology from the telco's boss, who admits the deaths should never have happened. Thousands of older Aussies are having to wait up to a year for a spot in an aged care facility. According to a report from The Age, a nationwide backlog is causing an average waiting time of 358 days. At least six people are dead after a massive drone attack in the Ukraine. It was one of Russia's biggest drone attacks of the war so far, with around 800 launched in broad daylight. It comes after a short-lived ceasefire between the two sides to mark the anniversary of the Soviet defeat of Nazi Germany over the weekend. And there's a new audience for classical music thanks to Hollywood. Across the country, major blockbusters like Star Wars, How to Train Your Dragon and Pirates of the Caribbean have seen a spike in screenings with a live orchestra. Live Performance Australia data also claiming younger generations are experiencing famous classical arrangements for the first time thanks to their use in new films.
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13: In sport, the Swans have decided not to host the Saints in their annual Pride match this season, Sydney ending the 10-year arrangement following St Kilda's handling of Lance Collard's homophobic slur. The Swans will instead play the Bulldogs in round 17. The rest of the AFL season's fixture will also drop later today. And great news for Broncos winger Dean Mariner. He's flown home to Brisbane, marking a key milestone in his recovery from limb-saving surgery. Specialists in Sydney clearing Mariner of blood clots, which allowed him to fly. That's the latest in news and sport.
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0: After a slight chance of a morning shower, should be a mostly sunny afternoon. Tomorrow looks partly cloudy, medium chance of late showers coming through and a top of 25 degrees. Saturday will start the weekend cloudy with a high chance of showers and a possible thunderstorm with a top of 19 degrees. And Sunday looks partly cloudy with a medium chance of showers and 19 degrees at the top. Today we're expecting a top of 25. And right now at the Davilli's air conditioning weather station, it's 22.
17: Did you know electricity moves at the speed of light? That's certainly a lot to live up to, but Hanson Alert.
0: Morning shower should be a mostly sunny afternoon. Tomorrow looks partly cloudy, medium chance of late showers coming through and a top of 25 degrees. Saturday will start the weekend cloudy with a high chance of showers and a possible thunderstorm with a top of 19 degrees. And Sunday looks partly cloudy with a medium chance of showers and 19 degrees at the top. Today we're expecting a top of 25. And right now at the Davilli's air conditioning weather station, it's 22.
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0: That's it. We're going back to 2002, just before Gwen Stefani split from No Doubt to go solo. One of those final No Doubt hits is not too far away. We got T-shirt, New Sexy Thing, MGMT as well. And right now, a song that Chemist Warehouse has kind of ruined for me. Face and Body Contouring by Fee. They would not do that. If you want to see some of the amazing work they do, particularly on our Bricky mate Zach, check out our socials at Magic 931. So we get into the Flashback Five with Madness in our house at Magic 931.

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It may sound futuristic, but it's the Flashback 5 on Magic.

0: Wonderland's Home of the Hits. It's Magic 931. And thanks to Face and Body Contouring by Fee, that is the Flashback 5. Wrapping up with East 17 and It's All Right.
1: It's really all right.
0: You're going to get up early to see Delta tomorrow morning. Eurovision wearing Swarovski crystals to nod to the host nation of Eurovision, being Austria. I hope she uses the Shrek one. That's 4:30 a.m. local time. So if you want to get up early for Eurovision, I reckon we should send these guys in a few years. I reckon they could lean into the weird. 5 seconds of summer. She looks so perfect next to Miley Cyrus. Ed Sheeran now, though, at Magic 931. You're close.

0: Magic 931, the Riverlands home of the hits, a song that's giving 2026 Vogue. I mean, to be fair, it is Madonna with Sabrina Carpenter. And would you expect anything less? Let's meet those expectations for you in a couple of minutes. Here at Magic 931, we've got Zach and Tabby for breakfast for Harvey Norman Renmark, catching up with Margaret Howie this morning, Deputy Mayor of Renmark Purringa, checking out how the roadworks are going around Renmark Square.
1: We've got two stages going. So stage one has commenced, and that's on Industry Road and 19th Street. Approximately going to be taking about 6 weeks, but patrons can still get to the Renmark Square Shopping Centre. So it hasn't made any difference there. You just got to be a bit slower, and the part of the roads have been closed off.
2: I understand that.
3: Fantastic. It's all a part to make the roads a bit safer for everybody, cars and pedestrians alike.
0: They're back tomorrow morning, 6 to 9, for Harvey Norman Renmark with the Superstar Showdown on a Friday Hard Rubbish Find of the Week and the Friday Wind Up, along with your chance to get along to the Winter Wind Down with another ticket giveaway dash. Don't miss it tomorrow morning, 6 to 9, here at Magic 931.
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0: the Riverlands, home of the hits, Magic 931, and Craig getting out of here, handing over to Rob to take you through this afternoon with a song that's got just the right amount of nostalgia and the right amount of 2026 production. Mole Grab, the 2026 remix of Just The Way You Are. Next to the Spin Doctors, and we've got Mumford & Sons lined up too. Have a great afternoon. I'll catch you tomorrow from 10 at Magic 931.
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1: 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Now.
11: Hey there, I'm Jackie Lim. The opposition leader denies his latest policy targeting migrants is about winning back One Nation votes. Angus Taylor has announced that a coalition government would prevent new migrants from accessing welfare until they become citizens. He's told Seven it would save billions of dollars.
12: This is our way of putting Australians first, and that's what we firmly believe in. If people commit to our country, we will absolutely commit to them.
11: Optus has launched a national ad campaign hoping to win back trust after two people died as a result of 000 outages on its network. It includes an apology from the telco's boss, who admits the deaths should never have happened. Thousands of older Aussies are having to wait up to a year for a spot in an aged care facility. According to a report from The Age, a nationwide backlog is causing an average waiting time of 358 days. At least six people are dead after a massive drone attack in the Ukraine. It was one of Russia's biggest drone attacks of the war so far, with around 800 launched in broad daylight. It comes after a short-lived ceasefire between the two sides to mark the anniversary of the Soviet defeat of Nazi Germany over the weekend. And there's a new audience for classical music thanks to Hollywood. Across the country, major blockbusters like Star Wars, How to Train Your Dragon and Pirates of the Caribbean have seen a spike in screenings with a live orchestra. Live Performance Australia data also claiming younger generations are experiencing famous classical arrangements for the first time thanks to their use in new films.
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11: In sport, the Swans have decided not to host the Saints in their annual Pride match this season, Sydney ending the 10-year arrangement following St Kilda's handling of Lance Collard's homophobic slur. The Swans will instead play the Bulldogs in round 17. The rest of the AFL season's fixture will also drop later today. And great news for Broncos winger Dean Mariner. He's flown home to Brisbane, marking a key milestone in his recovery from limb-saving surgery. Specialists in Sydney clearing Mariner of blood clots, which allowed him to fly. That's the latest in news and sport.
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19: Mostly sunny today, then a partly cloudy top of 25 tomorrow. Showers coming in on Saturday, headed for a top of 19 and a possible shower hanging around to Sunday, 19 around the Riverland. 25 is the top today. And right now at the DeVillies Air Conditioning Weather Station, it's 22.
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19: Happy Thursday. You know, it's not often that I feel like a Riverland celebrity, but I did get spotted at Riverland Central earlier today. Just walking through, someone said, "Oh, it's Rob. Hey, Rob from the radio. Do you want to buy some pajamas for our pajama drive?" So I gave my $10, good cause. And I don't think anyone's mentioned that on the radio yet. So here we are. It's non-stop, 10 in a row up first, thanks to Ray Wide Riverland, your go-to real estate experts. Lots of collaborations on the way. Marshmallow and the Joe Bros, Milky and Mall Grab, Spin Doctors, that's a plural. Jump right into Mumford and Sons. I'll wait, but not too long, because they're non-stop 10 in a row.
20: Well, I can't hold

Taylor Swift on Magic. Have we considered that that might just be how the sky looks up there in a private jet? From where I'm standing, it's a little cloudy around the Riverland. Halfway through non-stop, 10 in a row this hour, all thanks to Ray White. Riverland, for all your buying, selling, renting and investment needs. Dochi and Aha. Probably not too much in common, except they're on the way. A bit of Linkin Park. What haven't they done? It's Magic FM.

0: 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Big thanks to Ray Wide Riverland for all the hits and all your buying, selling, renting and investment needs. I cannot forget the look on our friend DJ White D's face when he heard this one playing around the office for the first time. Oh, someone's done Faithless again. Baby Rex has brought it back, sparking that little bit of maybe classic Rivers nightclub memories for you. 10 more minutes across the Riverland. It's Rob all afternoon on Magic.
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0: What year is it? That's new from Usher on Magic 931. Kalani, of course, bringing them all back together again in another hour up ahead. We could be nice to each other. The other Olivia coming up after Teddy Swims. We're not going anywhere for the next few minutes. More than we can say for Berry Barmer Council. They're making the move. Lockie Winnell will tell you where in your local news. Magic931.com.au.
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2: 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Now.
15: Hey there, I'm Fee Papel. We're again being reassured we don't have to worry about the Hanta virus turning into another pandemic. The six passengers who were on board the affected cruise ship will be arriving in Perth tomorrow. Health Minister Mark Butler says the passengers and crew will be in full PPE.
16: All of the cases that have been reported and all of the evidence previously about Hanta virus shows that it requires very close contact between two humans to be transmitted.
15: The coalition has big welfare plans for non-citizens. Under the opposition's new migration policy, anyone who isn't a citizen, including permanent residents, will be banned from receiving welfare. Angus Taylor saying until people commit to Australia, they won't receive the benefits offered to Australians. Retailers are being put on notice after the federal court found Coles misled customers. The supermarket giant is facing millions in fines after today's landmark court decision, which found the company was selling products that were supposedly discounted in its Down Down promotion, but were actually higher than they were just weeks before. And new details have been revealed about Erin Patterson's time in jail. She's been in solitary confinement for 2.5 years after being found guilty of serving her in-laws a fatal mushroom meal. She's now in the wider prison population and is reportedly one of the top dogs.
17: Game over. And the winner is the Hot Chooks. 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
15: In sport, Sydney has dropped St Kilda from the AFL's annual Pride game over Lance Collard's off-field comments. The Swans announcing it'll shift the Pride game from round 13 to round 17 against the Western Bulldogs. Collard was suspended earlier this season for a homophobic slur, although he continues to deny he made the comment. In NRL, Peter Wallace is facing a formidable challenge to try and convince 9 top-line Panthers, including Nathan Cleary, to stay with the club. It comes after Ivan said yesterday he'll depart the Panthers at the end of next season with Wallace to take the reins. That's the latest in news and sport.
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1: Magic weather.
0: Mostly sunny today, then a partly cloudy top of 25 tomorrow. Showers coming in on Saturday, headed for a top of 19, and a possible shower hanging around for Sunday, 19 around the Riverland. 25's the top today. And right now, the Davili's Air Conditioning Weather Station, it's 23.
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0: Great to see some activity around our Facebook and Instagram right now. Magic 931, Zach and Tabby out in the Riverland having some fun. Already hitting up Harvey Norman in Renmark ahead of a very special anniversary for them. And our new friends. 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As you sit back and enjoy the tunes, we got some killers, we got some kiddlers. Kid Leroy. All after Teddy Swims, we'll dive right in. 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

naked eyes on magic. And if I have done my job at all correctly, no need to remind you that Ray White Riverland have all your buying, selling, renting and investment needs halfway through this non-stop 10 in a row. Aerosmith wouldn't want you to miss a moment, and neither do we. Ed Sheeran also in the fold, and Carly Rae Jepsen first. Magic 931.

0: my God, on Magic 931, you can ride it, you can also win it with Zach and Tabby talking about tickets for Winter Wind Down this June long weekend. 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
0: Easy as that. Congratulations. We'll see if it plays again tomorrow. We'll be playing Amy Shark and John Butler in the next few minutes on Magic.
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0: 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News time again. 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
12: Hey there, I'm Fee Papel. We're again being reassured we don't have to worry about the Hanta virus turning into another pandemic. The six passengers who were on board the affected cruise ship will be arriving in Perth tomorrow. Health Minister Mark Butler says the passengers and crew will be in full PPE.
13: All of the cases that have been reported and all of the evidence previously about Hanta virus shows that it requires very close contact between two humans to be transmitted.
12: The coalition has big welfare plans for non-citizens. citizens. Under the opposition's new migration policy, anyone who isn't a citizen, including permanent residents, will be banned from receiving welfare. Angus Taylor saying until people commit to Australia, they won't receive the benefits offered to Australians. Retailers are being put on notice after the federal court found Coles misled customers. The supermarket giant is facing millions in fines after today's landmark court decision, which found the company was selling products that were supposedly discounted in its Down Down promotion, but were actually higher than they were just weeks before. And new details have been revealed about Erin Patterson's time in jail. She's been in solitary confinement for 2.5 years after being found guilty of serving her in-laws a fatal mushroom meal. She's now in the wider prison population and is reportedly one of the top dogs.
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12: In sport, Sydney has dropped St Kilda from the AFL's annual Pride game over Lance Collard's off-field comments. The Swans announcing it'll shift the Pride game from round 13 to round 17 against the Western Bulldogs. Collard was suspended earlier this season for a homophobic slur, although he continues to deny he made the comment. In NRL, Peter Wallace is facing a formidable challenge to try and convince 9 top-line Panthers, including Nathan Cleary, to stay with the club. It comes after Ivan said yesterday he'll depart the Panthers at the end of next season with Wallace to take the reins. That's the latest in news and sport.
16: There's a lot going on around the world right now, but the girls at Hello World Travel Berry know that we all still need a holiday. 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
17: Hi, Jess here. Come with me on the iconic Great Southern Train from Brisbane to Adelaide in February next year. 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Already lots of interest. 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
21: Mostly clear overnight. Then on Friday, a partly cloudy top of 25. Saturday brings showers reaching 19. And Sunday, another possible shower, a top of 19 around the Riverland. Tonight, we're going down to 11. And right now, the Davili's Air Conditioning Weather Station, it's 23.
10: 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Magic 931 with Rob.
21: Hey, we've had a little bit of rain in Berry just in the last hour. Only drips and drops. The soundproofing in the studio is absolutely terrible, so I heard it overhead, ran out, saw some spots on the ground. Probably a small consolation, but enough to know there is more coming over the weekend, and hey, maybe local footy gets a bit more exciting as a result. Speaking of drops, Olivia Rodrigo is starting to release some new music ahead of her album next month. We're going to play her latest after Lenny Kravitz. I do hope you're riding all the way with us across the Riverland on Magic 931.

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Alex Warren around the Riverland on Magic 931. In the next 15 minutes, we've got some live music. And if you want music performed live, that's going to be a part of the Winter Wind Down Festival. June long weekend, warming up the Renmark Riverfront with some great wine, great vibes though as well from DJs, live music and everything else they're throwing at you. 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Getting into Savage Garden. It's the jolliest manifesto I've ever heard. All thanks to Ray White, Riverland on Magic 931.

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Why did no one think of that before? Gaga and Doechii, what a combo. Tomorrow on Zach and Tabby, Superstar Showdown returns. We're talking songs about cities.

0: getting the idea? Won't say which songs Zach and Tabby are going head-to-head with, but you will decide on our socials, Magic931, tomorrow morning. And a good reminder to jump onto Magic's Around the World and 15K, because we could be sending you anywhere in the world with $15,000 to spend. 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

0: John Mayer for Magic 931. No such thing, and we are strictly cold hard facts on Magic 931. Lachie Winnell back in the newsroom tomorrow morning, and of course you can catch up on anything you might have missed this week or however far back you can go, magic931.com.au. If you're someone who likes to have a say on things, anything at all, Locks and Wakery Council currently have their budget open for comment. That's ready for you now. And the rest of national news, sport and weather next on Magic.
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12: 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Now.
13: Hello, I'm Fee Papel. Opposition leader Angus Taylor won't give a target number for migrants, but he has said they won't have access to welfare unless they become Aussie citizens. He's told Seven his net migration figure will be based on how many homes there are to move into.
14: It will be in line with the houses available, and we will assess each year what houses we have in this country, and that will provide a cap to the people who come into this country.
13: Meantime, Pauline Hanson claims Angus Taylor has borrowed ideas from One Nation for his budget reply speech tonight. She claims she's been saying for years that migration numbers need to be slashed and that migrants need to contribute for 8 years before being allowed to become citizens and eligible for welfare. The One Nation leader says the political scene is changing and Aussies are tired of a two-party system. Thousands of elderly Australians are waiting up to a year for a place in aged care. We're told there's a nationwide backlog with average wait times now sitting at 358 days. The delays are raising fresh concerns about the pressure on the system as demand continues to grow. Passengers from the Hantavirus cruise ship will arrive in Perth tomorrow. DFAT has managed to get a plane to get them out of the Netherlands. Health Minister Mark Butler says they've tested negative to the virus and will be in full PPE for the flight.
15: Australians can have very high confidence that we are doing everything to ensure that this repatriation of those six passengers is undertaken completely safely.
16: Game over. And the winner is the Hot Chooks. 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
13: In sport, Suns coach Damien Hardwick believes there is hypocrisy in the AFL over gambling. It follows an investigation into team manager Mark Opie because he's the co-founder of a registered bookmaker. Hardwick asking why it's not okay for some when the AFL itself is sponsored by Sportsbet. And Titans players say they're looking forward to taking on Newcastle at Magic Round this weekend. It'll be the first time the side has come up against former coach Justin Holbrook. That's the latest in news and sport.
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19: Mostly clear overnight, then on Friday a partly cloudy top of 25. Saturday brings showers reaching 19 and Sunday another possible shower, a top of 19 around the Riverland. Tonight we're going down to 11. And right now at the Davili's Air Conditioning Weather Station, it's 23.
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19: Happy Thursday, and you might not be aware, but a major anniversary coming up presently. 25 years since Shrek came out in cinemas. I was looking up Mildura Cinema Times in case that was something I was going to do this weekend. You can go see Shrek. Bring that to the Chafee Theatre, it would go off. All of this to say, we might have something from the soundtrack in the next few minutes, but first, Lil Nas X and Nonstop, 10 in a row for Ray White Riverland, your go-to real estate experts on Magic 931.

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2: We

George Ezra, Blame It On Me for Magic 931. We're not playing the blame game here. 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The Stillmore Non-Stop 10 in a row, Bob Sinclair, a bit of Sabrina Carpenter, but new music first from One Republic. Need your love? Very happy to have you along at Magic. Don't

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For Ray White Riverland, this is Magic's non-stop 10 in a row.

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1: Raining in several things this afternoon on Magic 931. Will and Woody, of course, from 5 o'clock, and it sounds like the swap meet challenge might be wrapping up sooner than expected.
2: And I think we've got to a pretty interesting spot in that the item that we currently have, I think, is worth more than $10,000. We've got a Michael Goddard piece of artwork.
3: Yeah.
2: If we're looking online, all of this guy's gear goes for thousands and thousands of dollars. 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
1: Wiz Khalifa. With Charlie Puth, the Cannes Film Festival's on at the moment. I saw some Channel 9 coverage. Instead of showing all of the artsy filmmakers and the big celebrities, they spent a good 2 minutes on Vin Diesel on the red carpet there, and why not? 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
13: 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We've got it here. Home of the hits in the Riverland. It's got to be Magic 931. Shut up.

0: Khalifa, Charlie Puth, and that's actually very appropriate because we're doing Magics Around the World and 15K at the moment. Around the World flights anywhere you and a friend want to go, plus $15,000 spending money. Tabby and Zach this morning had a chat with Valeria, who had a really good idea of how she might use the prize.
1: I probably would go to Italy to see my family and my nona who's suffering with Alzheimer.
2: It's Alzheimer's, which is horrible, isn't it? What
1: it is.
2: What part of Italy are you from?
1: I'm from Milan, but my family is mostly from Sardinia, so a little island.
3: And you said you wanted to take your 4-year-old son there to see the family as well?
1: Yes, correct. You know, it would be nice for him to experience a bit more the family, the way that I did growing up.
0: She would be such a worthy winner, and a good way to think about it. If this is a dream holiday, go for broke. Tell us what that would look like, what it would mean for you. 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
10: 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Why not check it out? It's just a gold coin entry. 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
2: 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Now.
11: Hello, I'm Fee Papel. A plane is on its way to the Netherlands to get Australian passengers from the Hanta virus-hit cruise ship home. They're in isolation now and will be quarantined in Perth when they arrive back in Australia. The plane expected to leave this afternoon and arrive tomorrow. Coles could be in for a massive fine after the retailer was found to have misled customers by discounting products to prices that were still higher than what they had been only a few weeks prior. ACCC Chair Gina Cass-Gottlieb says the penalty needs to be substantial.
12: Reflecting the importance of accurate pricing, and because it is very important that a penalty is not just able to be dismissed as a cost of doing business.
11: Traditional owners in WA's Pilbara region awarded native title compensation from Fortescue say they're going to appeal. The mining giant ordered to pay $150 million for mining on land without permission. The Native Title Council says the mines have generated around $80 billion in revenue and the formula for compensation is flawed. Reports today the arrest of the ISIS brides on arrival in Australia has others reconsidering any attempts to go home. Administrators of the refugee camp in Syria say other Aussies are now thinking twice. There are 7 other Australian women and 14 children, and most have passports. And a major AI breakthrough could soon help detect heart disease using common bone scans. Researchers have shown the tech can spot early warning signs in seconds.
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11: In sport, Sydney has dropped St Kilda from the AFL's annual Pride game over Lance Collard's off-field comments. The Swans announcing it'll shift the Pride game from round 13 to round 17 against the Western Bulldogs. Collard was suspended earlier this season for a homophobic slur. In NRL, Queensland has secured the NRL Magic Round until 2032. The state government negotiating a six-year deal beating out WA, New South Wales and New Zealand for the event. That's the latest in news and sport.
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17: Clear tonight, then on Friday a partly cloudy top of 25. Saturday brings rain and a top of 19. And Sunday, a possible shower hanging around for a top of 19. Tonight we're going down to 11. And right now at the DeVille's Air Conditioning Weather Station, it's 23.

0: Good afternoon, everyone. It's Will and Woody. And yes, the swap man is in full swing. We're trying to trade our way to $10,000 engagement ring for Paris Woods. She gave us an old psychology textbook of hers and she said, boys, if you can trade with this every day on the radio, the journey's been long. The journey's been already adventurous. Probably gets interesting where we traded a couple of trades ago for a 6 foot long taxidermied python.
1: Yes, yes.
0: And then we traded that python for Dave's unscratched scratchies.
1: That had been backed by a psychic.
0: Backed by a psychic.
1: Stop annexing that detail. That is crucial.
0: Sorry.
1: A psychic said, those scratchies will win. But yes, we traded those yesterday.
0: Yes.
1: And amazingly, because a lot of people were looking at that going, there's no way you're going to get something good for unscratched scratchies.
0: Well,
1: I don't
0: care
1: which psychic backed it.
0: There are probably a lot of people listening now that aren't up to date with the fact that we didn't scratch them, guys.
1: No.
0: There was a very impassioned debate from a lot of people. I actually had a message from our friend Brooke Boney who was telling
1: me,
0: yeah, her and her mum were listening, and
1: yes,
0: her mum told her you can tell whether this scratchy is going to win based on the barcode or something. So someone told us that. Yeah.
1: Oh, now, I want to make it very clear that we did not have that information.
0: We didn't actually have the scratchies on hand. Dave hadn't sent them down yet.
1: And we can't be sure if Dave has or has not done that. But
0: either
1: our hands are clean of that.
0: We've traded.
1: Our hands are clean of that.
0: We're done. We've moved on.
1: Because
0: we've moved on.
1: The trade we made yesterday was extraordinary.
0: Yes, and it's sitting under a cloth in the studio here right now. I'll tell you exactly what it was right up next. Hope you guys are having a wonderful drive home. It's Will and Woody.
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2: I know you moved on to someone new. 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

ashtray, reminiscing on those past days. I thought you didn't know my last name, but that changed. 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I heard you moved to Austin, got an apartment and settled down. And every once in a while, I start texting, write a paragraph, but then I delete the message. Think about you like a pastime. I could cry you a river, get you baptized. Or I wasn't ready to act right. 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

0: Jeez.
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3: I've done a search. It says he's just an artist out of Vegas.
7: Viva Las Vegas.
4: If you want the sexy Vegas artwork, then come trade.
7: Viva Las Vegas.
2: Will and Woody's Swap Meet. 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
1: Alrighty, Woods. So, we've got the artwork in here. Lee has sent it into the studio. We've sent the scratchies out to her for her to deal with them.
4: Unbelievable trade. Like the great, the Warren Buffett would be blown away by the fact that we traded five unscratched scratchies for a piece of art that we haven't seen it yet. But some simple internet searches have told us that we could be sitting on a piece of art that is worth over $10,000.
1: Yeah.
4: I didn't know who Michael Goddard was, but
1: he's this
4: cult figure in the art world.
1: Yeah. Well, naturally, I reached out to my art contacts. You know that. you know I'm deep in that world.
4: The last phone call I had with
1: a very good art friend of mine was that she was never going to come on radio and put her name to valuing this art.
4: Because he's a bit of a rogue.
1: Because she said as we know, it's out of Las Vegas. She's very American, very niche.
4: Yeah.
1: And it's hard for her to get a read on just what's worth. It's hard for us to know before we go into the swap meet today at 5 o'clock what this is worth. We had Brad, who was texting us yesterday, who was saying it's worth 20,000 to 40,000.
4: Yeah.
1: Junior producer Annalise seems to work it's worth 10,000. I mean, if that's the case, keep in mind the end goal here is a $10,000 engagement ring. Mm-hmm. So if this is worth what we think it's worth, mm-hmm. we're done.
4: It's signed by him, by the way.
1: Make a trade today.
4: Yeah. And some left over, I imagine. A little treat for us, maybe.
1: All right. Do you want
4: to... I'd love to have a look at it.
1: Because we haven't actually seen it yet here, guys. You can go and look on our socials. I imagine Sexy Das will put a photo up there for you guys to look for yourselves. But this is the first time we're going to see it. So do the honours. Right. Wow.
8: That's...
1: Wow.
8: This is...
1: Oh, careful. Nearly dropped it. So it's a $100 bill and it's burning with cards. So it's obviously a gambling reference, which is ironic that we traded it for the scratchies.
4: That is way more legit than I thought. It's on a canvas which is wrapped around the back. All the legit artists do it. I didn't realize what Lee was referring to when she said this yesterday, but what this Michael Goddard guy does is he signs his name on the front of the 100 bill.
1: Of the print.
4: And that is on this one, which makes it more valuable.
1: Well, I would have thought so. It's a limited edition. You can see down the bottom here, this is, you know, welcome to the art world, Woods. They'll often put what number it is and how many prints they've done. So you can see it's number 303 of a total of 400. So only over 400 of them made.
4: In the world.
1: Producer Annalise, who's doing the Lord's work here, said there's one for sale on the website for $7,500.
4: That feels cheap.
1: And that's US.
4: That feels like
1: website.
4: Oh, it's a US website.
1: Obviously, he's American.
4: There'd be a buyer's premium there as well. So that's you're looking at 17,
1: Look, if,
4: 18.
1: If the name Michael Goddard, the artist, and this is kind of already ringing a bell for you, then text us if you'd like to make a trade or make an offer,
4: mm-hmm.
1: a cash offer, so we can just head down to Michael Hill and buy ourselves a $10,000 diamond ring. We'd love that.
4: Can we accept cash?
1: Yeah.
4: I don't know if we're allowed to... I have no
1: Why
4: idea.
1: Why are you asking me?
4: You're the law guy. It feels wrong that we can take money from listeners. I don't know why, but alarm bells are pinging for me that we can't get people. You've got to.
1: Can we take cash?
9: I reckon.
1: Don't. What if we use it to buy the ring?
9: I reckon maybe we go with them with their cash and they buy the ring and then we take that.
1: Oh, they take their cash to the jeweler.
9: I
4: don't know why, but taking money off
1: listeners.
4: Oh,
1: because as soon as we take the cash. Who knows what I'm going to do with it?
9: Exactly. I reckon it legally gets a bit...
1: what I'm going to do with it.
4: Also, I like that we're trading there. Let's not receive
1: Before
4: cash.
1: We get too far ahead of ourselves, though, yeah. I think we need to go to a song because apparently we've got Dara, beautiful, from the head of valuations at Michael Fox Fine Art, who's going to be on the phone on Mesa, and he will actually be able to tell us how much this is worth.
0: Here we go.
1: Is big. I mean, this is big for everyone.
0: Absolutely.
1: It's big for us. Are we going to wrap up the swap meet today? What do you guys offer us to trade if you would like to do that? All of the above answered right up next on Will and Woody as we take a very exciting step close to the end of the swap meet. It's Will and Woody.
0: Will and Woody for Glowbird Energy.
2: Will and Woody swap meet. Swap the deal, keep the good energy with Glowbird.
1: Alrighty, Woodrow, so swapping on the radio every single day. We've been doing it for the last 10 weeks. Started with Paris's psychology textbook. She said she wants, in the end, a $10,000 engagement ring. That's the end game. We've been doing this for 2 weeks, guys. We've had some wild trades. Honestly, we're in the hi-fi zone for a little while. Some weird digital cameras, some weird vintage cameras, etc.
4: It's all part of trading.
1: We kind of moved into this next echelon, which kicked off with the 6-foot-long taxidermied python. We traded that for some unscratched scratchies from Dave. Couple of days ago now, Dave promised us that they were psychic.
4: Mm-hmm.
1: That the psychic told him to go and buy them, so he seemed to think they're worth a lot. Either way, I tell you who did think they were worth a lot. Lee, who traded us a piece of artwork by a guy called Michael Goddard. She bought it in Las Vegas for $5,000. It's a limited edition Michael Goddard $100 bill. Now, we don't know anything about art. So before you guys go bananas on the text line, and I know a lot of people already have, on 0429 131065. Before you kick off and you offer us your house and whatnot for the art, we want to do the right thing and just find out what this is worth. We have to. We can't. I don't want to be a charlatan here and tell you guys it's worth something.
4: We're just good, honest businessmen. So we have organized a art evaluator by the name of Dara. He works at Michael Fox Fine Art. Welcome to the show, Dara.
8: Hi, guys. How are we doing?
4: We're doing really well, Dara. Are you familiar with the artist Michael Goddard?
8: I have. I've come across his stuff before. He's a bit of a celebrity artist, shall we say.
1: Oh, yeah. So we learned this from Lee last time. She said he's the rock star of the art world, or calls himself that.
8: Yeah, I think that's his self-styled title.
4: That sounds expensive, Dara. Okay, so it's the $100 bill with the cards that are burning through it. Are you familiar with that piece, Dara?
8: Yes, I have. I have the image in front of me at the moment, so I can see what you're saying.
4: And so it's signed by Michael as well, and it says in the corner there that it's number 303 of 400 as
8: it
4: well.
8: Is. So what it is, it's a G-Play print, so fine art printing production, so essentially a poster, really.
4: Well, let's not say poster, Dara. I mean, I don't like
1: it. It doesn't look like a poster.
4: No. And he signed it as well, which that looks like it's in paint.
1: A wooden frame as well. It'll pop off the wall there. But look,
4: That's not throw around poster anymore. Dara. But we did a few internet searches as well, Dara, and it would suggest that this is fetching, you know, 15,000 to 16,000 Australian.
1: Yeah.
4: Online.
8: Right. Okay.
4: Where's your head at with how much this is worth, Dara?
8: I think I'm going to have to break some hearts here, unfortunately. You might have a few more weeks of the show.
1: Weeks?
8: There was one I saw last year that was very similar that sold for about $400 at auction in Sydney.
4: No.
8: So certain artists like this, you know, when they're selling themselves, they have these huge prices and, you know, as you say, self-styled rock star celebrity artists. So they can essentially charge what they'd like. And they kind of sometimes have celebrity backers and make this cult following, shall I say. And then the prices that people get in a resale usually aren't anywhere near those kind of prices.
1: She bought it for $5,000, Dara.
8: Yeah, in Las Vegas, we get clients who've bought things on cruises and all sorts of places.
4: But Dara, for people listening, if I can just get it back to the trade that we're trying to do for a $10,000 engagement ring, for people that are listening, what they might be able to do, though, is if they do take ownership of this beautiful painting, they could potentially fly to Vegas, sell it over there, and then that pays for their entire trip.
8: So, I mean, look, the beauty with art is it's subjective. Someone could absolutely love this picture. And who knows, in 20, 30 years' time, it might be worth a hell of a lot more. That's always the hope.
1: Well, there you go. There you go. Blue chip investment.
4: Goddard could die.
8: A gambler might take you on.
1: It looks, yeah.
4: Thanks, Dara. Thank you so much, Dara. We very much appreciate your work.
1: Very good.
4: The Michael Fox Fine Art is the... the institution that Dara is from. Beautiful place down there.
1: Great work from the producers. Couple of great experts we've had on 2 days in a row. Great work, guys. Just trying to...
4: Why?
1: To pump things up here, get the tyres going.
4: Because if you guys
1: make
4: know
1: it sound
4: that,
1: expensive,
4: you guys great know
1: work.
4: That.
1: What? Great work. Let's work as a team. What is one dream? One team, one dream. Here we go.
9: Lie. We
1: really
9: made the trade.
1: Great work.
4: No,
1: we're not gonna lie.
4: Just don't do it. Just don't have it on.
1: We just won't
4: just
1: take it.
9: We're lying to the listeners.
1: We're not lying. We just say we don't know what it's worth. Nice. But Lee bought it for $5,000.
4: Yes.
1: God, sometimes I can't tell whose team you're on. All right.
4: I just hate the idea. Absence of information is not lying. It's just not talking about it.
1: I agree. It's right. You might also know someone who's going to be listening after in an hour's time for the actual swap meet. Don't tell them.
4: Yeah. Keep this quiet. Keep this between us.
1: Because we need to make it.
4: Let's keep this off the socials. It's going to be off the podcast.
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0: Dylan Woody, have you having a great drive home? Woods.
1: Oh, Willie.
0: What?
1: I completely butchered Mother's Day.
0: What do you know? What do you, sorry, when I say, sorry, I'm nervous for you.
1: I know. Because I, you
0: had this written all over you. I questioned you about it last week.
1: Yep.
0: And you said, oh, Mim's Remy's job. And I was like, yeah. You missed a beat there.
1: Well, I think I knew
0: you'd missed it because I was worried. I was sufficiently worried.
1: Yeah, I get it.
0: And I did the planning. You could have come to me.
1: I just get to a point with me where I want to do something by myself. Like I come to you for a lot of things. And it makes me feel like a child. So I've gone out on my own and I've had a crack on something by myself.
0: I have.
1: And it was so close to absolutely perfect. It was so close. So I had this idea. Mim has always said to me, and I think a lot of males in relationships will find this, that she always complains that I never take photos of her and the kids. She's like, there's so many photos of the kids and you.
0: That's nice.
1: You never take photos of me with the kids.
0: You know I can't empathise because my relationship is very much upside down, but yes.
1: Sure. Okay. Yes. So for me,
0: I know for most guys that's the situation, 100%.
1: Okay, so we're the stereotype.
0: Yep.
1: For me, it's a thing.
0: Yeah.
1: So I was like,
0: because she's conscientious. She's out there. She's taking photos.
1: She takes great photos.
0: You're just not doing it.
1: And I do crap photos.
0: Yeah.
1: I get too close.
0: Agreed.
1: Apparently.
0: I've never seen you take a photo.
1: No, and I just don't.
0: Unless it's a receipt that you want to bank for a tax deduction.
1: That's fair. The thought just doesn't cross my mind. I see a beautiful moment and just go, loving taking this.
0: And that's beautiful.
1: And I just stop.
0: Beautiful.
1: Yeah, no, thanks. Anyway, so she's complained about that a lot. So I was like, I know what I'm going to do for Mother's Day.
0: Yep.
1: I'm going to create this collage of photos.
0: Great idea.
1: But here we go. So I'm great fine, idea. Right? I'm humming. So I'm like, okay, great. Photo collage. So then I went to my album on my phone and I realized there's a shortcut here. If you type in
0: someone's name,
1: all the photos of them pop up, right? So I was like, I'm on fire here. And then I managed to go through all these photos of Mim.
0: I was on fire.
1: Because I was like, this is going to take hours. Like I was like, this is going to take hours going through all my photos. Yeah. And I was like, no.
0: Got him here.
1: Reduced it there.
0: Wouldn't have mattered if it took hours, by the way.
1: I was committed. That was a little treat for me, but I was committed.
0: You would have put the hours in.
1: I would have.
0: Yeah.
1: Would have done the work.
0: Yeah.
1: So anyway, so I got it down to about 9 photos, which I was like, perfect collage. And then I was like, how do you make a collage? Like at the end of the day, I know what I want. I know what the end result
0: what
1: is.
0: What did you want?
1: I wanted a some sort of poster.
0: Poster?
1: Or not poster. Sorry. But in my head, poster. It was like I wanted a framed picture.
0: Yes, yes.
1: And I liked the look of almost like scrapbook.
0: Yeah, yeah, yeah.
1: Like overlapping collage-y of all these great
0: like
1: photos.
0: Like a year 2 project.
1: Yeah. So yeah, but I didn't want to like use like scissors.
0: When were you
1: and
0: doing
1: glue.
0: This, by the way?
1: Saturday. So Saturday morning.
0: Shut up. Wow.
1: Yeah, 24 hours before Mother's Day.
0: Dead in the water.
1: No, not dead in the water. I had a whole day. And I had Remy with me as well. Because at the end of the day, this is actually her job that I'm doing for her.
0: Because
1: this is your mum, Remy. We're doing this together.
0: Yeah,
1: right?
0: Nice.
1: Again, genius. ChatGPT.
0: Yeah.
1: So I said to ChatGPT, I sent ChatGPT 9 photos.
0: Yeah.
1: And I said, hey, Chatty, can you turn this into a collage, please?
0: Yeah.
1: Bang. And it's just happened.
0: Wow.
1: I was like, I blocked out hours and hours and hours to do this. It's just done it. And I was like, perfect. Rem, you and me, car, let's go, adventure. So we go to Officeworks.
0: Yeah.
1: And I was like, perfect. I was printed out. I was printed out the college.
0: Yeah.
1: I'm just like, I cannot believe how much
0: things
1: I've nailed this.
0: Work out like
1: it
0: this
1: is
0: for you.
1: Just humming.
0: That's amazing.
1: So we go there. I printed it out. I go poster length. I'm like, that's a good size.
0: Yeah.
1: It's perfect.
0: Wow.
1: Remy's high-fiving me. She's not being a brat as well. She's just been awesome.
0: Yeah.
1: And there's just dad of the year going on. And then I went and got a printer.
0: Go wrong.
1: So then I go like, okay, do you have a frame for that? And the office work lady goes, don't have a size frame for that size poster.
0: Not
1: she
0: a
1: goes,
0: problem.
1: But there's a Kmart upstairs.
0: Bang.
1: Too easy, Lorel. So I go upstairs, I go to Kmart, I get a frame, it's all perfect, right? And then putting the collage of photos in the frame and I look at the photo and I go, something is wrong. There is something wrong with this. I'm either having like some sort of mental episode or stroke or that is not my wife in all of these photos. I'm going to show you now. Very strange. These are all real photos that I've taken of my wife. But when I put it in ChatGPT, go through these photos and zoom in on the face.
0: Oh, whoa.
1: Yeah, whoa.
0: Oh, whoa.
1: Yeah, whoa.
0: Whoa.
1: Whoa.
0: Sorry, that's really strange.
1: I've realized.
0: Wow, what is going on there?
1: So when you put a photo into ChatGPT, it like gives gives the person
0: that's
1: a
0: really strange. It doesn't look anything like it.
1: Nothing.
0: So when did you realize this?
1: Okay, so when I was putting the photo in the frame Saturday night, late Saturday night.
0: Oh, no.
1: Because the plan was to put it on the living room table. I was going to give her a sleep in. I noticed it. I was like, it's too late to change anything. Anyway, so now we've got...
0: Did you put it... So you gave her the frame?
1: Yeah, no, we gave it to her.
0: Why?
1: Because at the start, I got a 3 seconds of just love and adoration from my wife, where she was blown away by, like, I can't believe you managed to put a collage together. Like, this is so nice. And
0: so did she realize it herself?
1: She looked a little bit closer and she was like, that's not me. So now we've got this thing hanging up in our house and it's just photos of a random woman.
0: You hung it up.
1: Just a random woman.
0: Just make a new one.
1: No, we're not going to.
2: 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The answer was a lot.
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22: Hi, I'm Sally Pearson. A record crowd of more than 26,000 is expected at Suncorp for Game 2 of State of Origin tonight. Queensland is hoping to square the series against New South Wales. Aussie skipper Sophie Molyneux has declared herself fully fit for next month's T20 Cricket World Cup in the UK after overcoming a back complaint. And grand finalists Wellington and Melbourne City dominate the women's A-League team of the season announced today. City has 4 players, including captain Rebecca Scott, who polled the highest, while Phoenix has 6.
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0: Will and Woody, don't forget, 10 minutes time until the swap meet is on. You guys are swapping us for a very expensive, very rare piece of art, a Michael Goddard bought from Las Vegas for $5,000. Wow. If you'd like to trade for that, you can in 10 minutes time. You can trade on our way to a $10,000 engagement ring for Paris. Right now, though, Woods, it's hot takes.
1: So you got a hot take on Florence Pugh.
0: I do, mate. By the way, I'm going to throw in a Mingle Seasoning prize pack, my favourite prize.
1: For yourself?
0: No, for the best hot take.
1: Okay.
0: If I've got the hottest take, I'll take the Mingle.
1: Don't you worry
0: about that. Try Mingle Mexican All Natural Aussie Made at your supermarket. Now, Woodrow, my hot take, Florence Pugh.
1: Yes.
0: Oh, I think. In a good movie,
1: yes,
0: Florence Pugh has only ever been the steak knives.
1: Midsummer.
0: That's the one exception. And I don't necessarily call it a good movie.
1: We Live in Time.
0: I think Andrew Garfield's a better actor in that.
1: But she can't call her steak knives. If she's not the steak, she's at least the potatoes.
0: She's the knives, mate.
1: I completely disagree.
0: My point is, I don't think she's had a role in her career yet where she's like, Midsummer is the one thing that I put a flag. Right. Yeah. I don't think she's had a role in her career yet where it's been like, wow, owned that, unbelievable. Don't get me wrong. Everything that she's in, she's good.
1: Little Women.
0: She's steak knives. Or

0: good in Oppenheimer, but she's steak knives.
1: She's steak knives in Oppenheimer.
0: The Marvel one that she did.
1: No, I watched. She's Black Widow.
0: No, she's not Black Widow. That's Scarlett Johansson.
1: Yeah, but she's in the Black. Like, who cares?
0: But she does the Russian accent.
1: June,
0: that's quite good.
1: June, she's steak knives.
2: Don't worry, darling.
1: Don't worry, darling.
0: Don't worry, darling.
1: Wouldn't call it a good movie.
0: Yeah, a bad movie, but she's great in it.
1: She's steak,
0: very
1: but
0: good
1: she's
0: in it.
1: Meh.
0: Whoa.
1: Meh. She wow. just and she's a frustrating meh because I love watching her on camera and she's awesome. She's clearly got great hops as an actor. Yeah. I just don't think she's been put in the right roles. I don't think she's
0: still
1: been put
0: young.
1: In the right movies.
0: She's still young, Florence Pugh. Still very young.
1: Anyway,
0: let's go to Kelly here. That's pretty hot take.
1: Steak knives, Pugh.
0: That's brutal.
1: It's
0: Kelly.
1: Not brutal. I think she's a great actor.
0: Yeah. Let's go to Kelly here. I don't want to be called knives if I'm an actor, though.
1: Sorry. It's a hot take. I'm sticking by it.
0: Mate. Stick by, please. It's hot takes, mate.
1: It's hot takes, mate.
0: Kelly,
1: have a crack.
0: What's your hot
1: Join
0: take?
1: Join me in the frying pan.
0: What's your hot take, Kelly?
1: Kelly.
0: Step into the frying pan,
1: Step
0: Kelly.
1: Step into the pan, Kel. Join us in the pan.
0: I'll jump into the pan real quick
1: jump
0: while we
1: pan.
0: Sort out
1: we'll
0: Kelly. I am being deadly serious about this. This is a hot take. Driver's licenses.
1: Yes.
0: I just don't think they're necessary anymore.
1: Agreed.
0: I think cars now are getting so easy to drive. I think you just get to 18 and drive.
1: Whoa.
0: There's a whole rigmarole around get your license and stuff, right? It's like, I don't reckon you're that good of a driver just by doing a license test. What, you can drive around the block and stop at a red light. We'll give you a license. Revenue raising. Just get rid of it. 18, drive.
1: Wow. Hot take. Play the song.
3: Fire it off.
0: Do you agree with that, though? Do you agree with that?
1: That is a very hot take. No, I don't at all. I don't want any old 18-year-old just sitting in a car and driving.
0: So I knew you'd say that. There's a guy in the UK who got arrested at 84. He's been driving for 70 years without a license. He never went through a license.
1: Different era.
0: He never got into an accident.
1: Different era.
0: Great driver.
1: Hot take for you. Hot take for you while we're on licenses.
0: Yeah, go on.
1: Passports.
3: Yep. Fire it all.
0: That's your take.
4: Just passports.
0: Passports. They should
1: passports.
0: Be free. Should be free.
1: Shouldn't need them. Shouldn't need a passport.
0: What do you mean?
1: Facial recognition technology is so good these days.
0: Oh, no, I do
1: and
0: agree with that.
1: Speaking of rigmarole, that's one of the worst queues you'll ever be in your life.
0: Yeah,
1: is a passport queue. They can be so much faster.
0: Yeah.
1: We've actually got two people that sit there and look you in the eye. What are you doing here? Like, piss off.
0: Ridiculous.
1: You're going to follow me on CCTV every day that I'm here anyway.
0: Exactly.
1: Everyone knows where I am all the time.
0: I walk through the scanner.
1: I've just been on an 18-hour flight with two screaming kids.
0: Yes.
1: And you want to stand here and ask me what I'm doing here? I'll tell you what I'm doing here, mate. Yeah. I'm taking my kids home and drugging them again with Vonergan so we can all get some sleep. Legally, of course, after an administered dose from a doctor.
0: That was the hottest take there at the end there.
1: Annalise.
0: Just snuck in a little
1: legal.
0: Hot take.
1: It's totally legal.
0: It's got a Luke, shall we?
1: I'm getting lots of looks for that. That's a hot take. Vonergan. Hot take. Play the music, Kat. Hot take. Vonergan.
0: That's a hot take.
1: Over 15 kilos, guys. Go for it. Have a great flight. Annalise, you had a hot take? No, you don't. No.
2: Dogs.
1: And it hates dogs.
2: Don't like them.
1: Hates dogs.
0: Do you know there was a study done? 1 in 5 people regret getting a pet. Let's go to Luke here. Lukey, what's your hot take?
1: Wow.
5: Guys, I reckon Will and Woody should do national breakfast.
0: Whoa!
1: Hot take!
0: Hot take! So all around the country, Will and I in the morning.
5: Why not? Can you think of anyone better?
1: Plenty.
0: A fair few.
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7: 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Australia's immigration system is broken. 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Albo has brought in a record 1.4 million people in 3.5 years, putting pressure on housing and essential services. Australians can see the country they love changing for the worse. That's why the Coalition has announced a migration policy with Australian values at its heart, putting Australian values first, stopping system abuse, and showing a red light to radicals.
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12: 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Now.
13: Hello, I'm Fee Papel. A New South Wales ambulance officer has fronted the inquiry into the death of Claire Noland. The senior paramedic telling the inquest they had plenty of time to deal with the 95-year-old dementia patient before she was tasered. The police officer involved only waited 3 minutes before asking the great-grandmother to put down a knife and pulling the trigger. This year, the ACTU is pushing for a 6% wage rise for the nation's lowest workers. With the war in Iran adding more pressure to living costs, it'll boost the minimum wage to just over $26 an hour. Despite saying he doesn't need China to win the war in Iran, it's believed Donald Trump has asked Xi Jinping to help de-escalate the conflict. But Iran isn't the main issue between the two countries, with China warning the US that they could come into conflict over Taiwan. The US is the main arms supplier to the island nation. The United Arab Emirates is denying Israeli claims that the two leaders have met. Israel claims there's been a breakthrough in relations relations after Prime Minister Benjamin Netanyahu had a meeting with Sheikh Mohammed bin Zayed, although the AEU does say relations are less frosty since the war on Iran began. And residents in mouse-plagued areas in WA are begging for help. They say baits aren't working and there's too much red tape for stronger poisons. Locals say they're being overrun, finding mice in their cupboards and beds, some so fed up waiting to be allowed to use stronger baits that they're leaving town.
12: Game over. And the winner is the Hot Chooks. 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
13: In sport, Frio is still working out who's going to replace captain Alex Pearce in this weekend's match against Essendon at the MCG. Dockers coach Justin Longmuir says they do have a few players in mind.
15: Clearly we will miss him, but there's guys at Peel that have been itching for an opportunity.
13: And in NRL, Broncos star Dean Mariner has flown home to Brisbane after undergoing five surgeries to save his leg. The 23-year-old still faces an extended stint on the sidelines. That's the latest in news and sport.
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17: Clear tonight, then on Friday a partly cloudy top of 25. Saturday brings rain and a top of 19. And Sunday, a possible shower hanging around for a top of 19. Tonight we're going down to 11. And right now at the Davili's Air Conditioning Weather Station, it's 20.

0: we get into the quiz, a quick reminder for everyone who's just tuned in that the swap meet, the next trade, is going to be happening right up next. So in 5 minutes' time, you'll be able to trade for the very expensive limited edition Michael Goddard artwork that we have in the studio. Only one of 400 that was ever made, signed by him as well, fresh from Las Vegas. This is sort of thing that you would want if you are an art collector. I'm not in the art world. We've had an evaluator on who said it was very valuable.
1: Yes, he did.
0: And
1: bought for $5,000.
0: Bought for $5,000 US in Las Vegas. We're not sure actually about the currency, but let's go. That's up next. That's it. Up next in the swap meet. Darcy, though, you want to play for the $1,000 today?
2: Yes, I do. Woohoo!
1: Alrighty, Darcy, let's get you there. 30 seconds on the clock. Got to get 10 questions right. Can pass. Got to take your first answer. Darcy, I'm feeling good about you.
2: I'm feeling good too. Let's do this.
1: Good luck.
0: Here we go, Darcy. Name an actress starting with K.
2: Pass.
0: What do you call a baby duck?
2: Duckling.
0: What's 5 plus 5?
2: 10.
0: Name something that goes in the freezer.
2: Ice cream.
0: How many people that live in your house?
2: 3.
0: Name a movie that Zoe Kravitz is in.
2: Pass.
0: In which country would you find the Leaning Tower of Pisa?
2: Paris. France.
1: Oh, dear.
0: No, sorry. We're out of time. Das, unfortunately, missed a few.
1: Sorry,
0: look, I don't want to rub your nose in it. So, the actress starting with Kate Winslet, Katie Holmes, Catherine Hudson. I thought the movie starring Zoe Kravitz, that's tricky. That's tricky.
1: Batman?
2: It is. That's tricky.
0: We saw Court Stealing with her and Austin Butler.
1: Very good.
0: That's a tricky question, the old Zoe Kravitz one.
1: Yep.
0: In which country would you find the Leaning Tower of Pisa? Not Paris.
2: It's Italy, isn't it? Rome.
0: it's Italy. In a place called Pisa, funnily enough.
2: Yes, that's right. Yes.
0: Darcy, thanks for playing.
2: I tried.
0: You tried, of course you tried, mate. There's no judgment here. You go home with a $100 Fun Day Suites voucher. Enjoy.
2: Oh, beautiful. Thanks so much.
0: No problemo. Right up next, though, Woods.
1: Let's trade, baby.
0: Let's trade. Let's get into the trade.
1: Let's start calling now because I know you're going to want to get involved, Australia. Just offer us something for a piece of artwork that was bought for $5,000 in Las Vegas.
0: It's a Michael Goddard. If you're across his work, we'll give you the more details on that up next. It's Will and Woody.
3: Will and Woody for the drive home.
4: Will and Woody.

0: and Woody for Glowbird Energy, and it is time.
1: Will and Woody's Swap Meet.
2: Woody, we are turning trash into treasure again with our swap meet, and this time it's Book to Bling.
3: Paris gave us an old psychology textbook, and we're going to swap it all the way up to a shiny new engagement ring.
4: So my partner can finally propose to me.
3: We are currently in possession of
2: a limited edition print by artist Michael Goddard.
5: Yeah, I don't know who that is, but I'm pretty sure this is worth quite a lot.
2: I've done a search. It says he's just an artist out of Vegas. Viva
3: Las Vegas. A art evaluator by the name of Dara. Are you familiar with the artist Michael Goddard?
6: It was one I saw that sold for about $400 at auction in Sydney.
3: No. Thanks, Dara. Well, thanks, Dara. Thank you so much, Dara. We very much appreciate the work.
2: If you want the sexy Vegas artwork, then come trade. Viva Las Vegas!
1: Will and Woody's Swap Meet. Swap the deal, keep the good energy with Glowbird.
0: I was just found out that Dara doesn't know anything he talks about. He doesn't know what he's talking about.
3: He's since had his art license stripped off him.
0: I've heard that.
3: The art world heard what he said. He had such a big miss with his outrageous, subjective, completely subjective opinion on a piece of art, saying he'd seen it for $400.
0: That a lot of people value, and they value a lot.
3: Yeah, we know that.
0: We know that Lee bought this for $5,000.
3: Exactly, that's true.
0: From Michael Goddard himself.
3: That's black and white.
0: We had a guy messaging yesterday saying, guys, worth $20,000 to $40,000.
3: Yes.
0: I mean, these are the sorts of figures.
3: Yes.
0: That clearly Dara was not across.
3: Yeah, and look, Dara obviously didn't have the time to do more research.
0: Don't blame him.
3: Absolutely not.
0: He tried his hardest.
3: He did, and I'm sure he's a lovely, lovely guy.
0: He's just had a miss.
3: You know who hasn't had a miss? You and me, because we're trying to get a $10,000 engagement ring. I already think we have an item that is worth more than $10,000.
0: Love that.
3: We are giving you the opportunity now, Australia, to make an absolute bargain, to take something off our hands for no money. Just give us something of worth. Now, Maddie's going to kick things off.
0: If you want to see the Michael Goddard, by the way, Will and Woody on the socials, you can have a look on there.
3: There's a photo of it. You can also Google it.
0: Go to his website. Limited edition. You can see the worth on his website.
3: Yeah, see it online.
0: All in US dollars, by the way, on his website.
3: Mm-hmm. Exactly right, William. Maddie, let's kick things off. A lot of people want to offer us things, but what have you got for us for the piece of art?
7: Hey, boys. Love your show.
0: Thanks, Matt.
7: I got my daughter's Holden Silver Astra.
3: Here we go.
0: Wow.
3: Here we go.
0: What year?
7: It works well. I'm actually driving it right now.
0: Wow.
3: Beautiful.
7: It's 2 months rego left.
0: Beautiful.
7: But there is a little bit of cosmetic damage, let's say.
0: A little damage. Yeah.
3: Okay. Yeah. Thanks for the honesty.
0: What year is it? Car.
7: It is a 2008.
0: Okay.
3: Great year.
0: And K's done?
7: 131,791.
3: That's not bad.
0: That's pretty good for 2008. Yeah. Stay on the line, Maddie. Great opening offer.
3: And I love
0: well
3: that he's
0: done,
3: in
0: Australia.
3: It. Yeah, well done.
0: And
3: I love that he was in it. He's in it. He's driving it.
0: He's in it.
3: That proves it. I mean,
0: he's in it.
3: He could have been lying, I guess, but
0: I thought you meant like he's in the bidding, but he's also in the car.
3: Yeah, well,
0: he's in the running.
3: He's
0: in the car.
3: Sam, what would you like to offer us? We've already been offered a car, so.
8: Hey, boys. I've got two things that I could potentially give up.
3: Okay.
8: I've got Del Piero signed scarf.
0: Oh, wow. Del Piero. Ooh. Wow. Very famous.
8: And it was his last game ever as well.
0: Okay.
3: Wow.
0: Very good, Sam. And what else have you
8: got? And a jersey signed by Ronaldo.
0: Oh, wow.
3: Which Ronaldo? Good. Cristiano or Ronaldo?
8: Yeah, Cristiano Ronaldo. Yeah.
3: Wow. What jersey?
8: Real Madrid. It was when they won the Champions League.
3: Whoa. Is that either of them framed or anything, or they're just out there loose?
8: No, the jersey is framed, yes.
3: So framed jersey.
0: We've got Tamey here as well. Stay on the line, Sam. Tamey, you'd like to swap us for the Michael Goddard limited edition signed piece of art. Tamey, come to me, Tamey. Hi.
3: Hi, Tamey.
9: I have a diamond ring.
3: Here we go. Used for an engagement.
0: Wow,
3: Tamey?
0: Let's go to a song. There's plenty to discuss here. I'm not just going to give up the ghost that easily. Woods, it's commercial radio. You've got to push through your traffic, your songs, your ads. If you want to get the good gear, that's how it works.
3: I get it. I just don't want to.
0: Just gave them 5 minutes of non-stop talking. That'd be ridiculous.
3: I don't know when things, though. Keep calling. Because this might be a con.
0: Keep the trades coming.
3: Keep them coming.
0: Swap meet. We've got a trade up next. Will and Woody. Willie and Woody.
10: Woody driving you home. Magic.

0: 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It's swap meet time.
1: 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Swap the deal, keep the good energy with Glowbird.
0: Right, you guys know the deal. We're trading every day on the radio with you guys, trying to convert Paris's psychology textbook into a $10,000 engagement ring for her.
2: Mm-hmm.
0: You're just joining along the journey. The item we have in our possession today, which we would like to trade with you guys, is a Michael Goddard piece of art. This guy is an artist. He's out of Las Vegas. Lee, who bought it, she bought it for $5,000 from him. It is signed by him. It is a limited edition from him. Go to his website, look at his work online. Mm. Some of his stuff can sell up to $50,000. He's legit. We think this is legit. We've had an evaluator on. Mm-hmm. He might have had a slight miss with what he thought it was worth.
2: It's subjective at the end of the day.
0: And we don't need him out of that figure again. What we've got coming in, Woods, today, and I think now we're starting to see this actually is worth something because the items we have here are of value.
2: We're in offered a car, the Holden Astra 2008, one of the greatest models that the Holden Astra ever brought out. Only done 131,000 km, so that's looking pretty good. We got a signed Cristiano Ronaldo jersey, which is framed. It's the jersey of Real Madrid after they won a big cup as well, so that adds value, of course.
0: Huge cup.
2: We haven't yet asked any follow-up questions to Tammy, who told us before the song that she has a diamond ring. Hello, Tammy.
3: I'm here.
2: Hi, Tammy.
3: Hi.
2: Diamond ring. You've got a diamond ring.
3: I do.
0: Wow.
2: Tell us a little bit more, Tammy. What is this diamond ring? Like, why have you got a diamond ring? Is it an old engagement ring for you?
3: It's not an engagement. It was a friendship connection.
2: Okay.
3: I didn't want to go down the engagement path.
0: Right.
2: Okay.
0: Okay.
3: And we are still friends, but not together any longer.
2: Okay.
3: But it could be used as an engagement ring, yes. In
0: that vein. Tammy, just a good, I mean, this is almost irrelevant. But your friend gave you a ring, a diamond ring,
3: well,
0: and you hooked up, and you were hooking up, like you were.
3: Yeah, we were together at the time.
0: And now he's back in the friend zone.
3: And you've still got the ring. And I've still got the ring.
0: What was it worth when he gave it to you?
3: About $3,500.
0: Sheesh, capiche. All right, not bad.
2: Do you think
0: not too bad, Woods?
2: Is it a circular diamond?
3: So what it is it raises up. It's white gold. It raises up into a platform.
0: Beautiful.
3: Like a solitaire, but it's got four diamonds within that square.
0: Wow.
2: Okay.
3: Up the top. And then it's got bezeled diamonds set into the arms going up.
2: Okay. I'm confused, but okay, great. $3,500 ring, which goes up into a platform. That is really confusing. But okay, thank you, Tammy. We've been offered a ring.
0: Hell of an offer to be friend zoned.
2: That
0: poor man. I mean, he wanted it so bad that he gave her a diamond ring. She still put him in the friend box.
2: If he's listening.
0: Wow, the poor fella. And then she's offering his ring up for a trade for a piece of art on the radio. Poor guy. Couldn't be further from it.
2: Still
0: mates, inverted commas. My God. sounds like a restraining order to me.
2: Look, diamond ring, sure. It's $6,500 short of what?
0: We might be able to trade that, though. That's enough. We can get a diamond ring and trade the diamond ring for something else and then work our way up.
2: Become diamond traders.
0: Do you know what I mean? Like, I think there's value there.
2: Sure. Let's go to Naomi here. Naomi, what do you want to swap?
4: I have a massage chair.
2: Interesting. How much did you pay for the massage chair, Naomi?
4: Oh, I paid about $1,000 for it. That's hardly used. We moved house and we just haven't got room for it.
2: Reclined? Is it full recline, Naomi?
4: Oh, yeah. It does. It's got Bluetooth sound.
0: Ooh, what's it worth? What's it worth, Naomi?
2: $1,000. She bought it for $1,000.
0: Okay. All right. Thanks, Naomi. Yeah. I don't think we need to bother ourselves with that. So Joe, producer RAP's also said that your dad texted in, Joe.
5: Yeah, dad texted just then. He's happy to give us his motorised Esky that hasn't run, I reckon, in 15 years.
2: That's good stuff.
5: Johnny Kane.
2: That's really good stuff.
0: There's a clear winner here for me, Woods.
2: Whoa.
0: There's a clear winner here for me.
2: Only
0: because I got up early, did the work, and I had a look online.
2: Yes.
0: There are 2008 Holden Astras.
2: Yeah.
0: That have done 200,000 km.
2: Yeah.
0: That people are selling for $7,000.
2: Wow. Okay, can I ask a question to Matt?
0: So,
2: because he said something. Okay, we go back to Matt. Hey, Matty, you said you're currently in the Holden Astra, which is great, so clearly it runs.
6: Yeah.
2: You did mention that there were some minor cosmetic issues with the car. Can we go into specifics? Like, what are we talking there, Maddie?
6: Oh, just for the age of the car, a few little scrapes. It's all nothing too bad.
2: Oh, a couple of scrapes.
0: It's just a bit scuffed.
2: And Maddie, I'm looking at pictures online. There's a soft top version of the Holden Asher 2008. Is this the soft top?
6: No, sorry.
2: That's fine. That's totally fine. Totally fine.
0: Well, you wanted a convertible.
2: Well, there's a picture here of a 2008 Astra with the.
0: There's even Matt laughing. He's like, settle down, mate. Settle down. You're lucky to be getting a car.
2: Automatic or manual, Maddie?
6: It is a manual. 5-speed.
2: Oh, wow. 5-speed.
0: I think it's a good trade. It's $5,000. I mean, thanks, Matt. We'll just put you on hold for a sec. I mean, after what we heard the valuer said about the painting.
2: Yeah, no, it's a very good point. Are you sure?
5: Can I just point something out?
2: Yeah, please.
5: Every time a listener has told us something is like worth a lot, we kind of get someone on to tell us that it's not.
2: Yeah,
0: yeah, but I'm looking at 2008 Holden Astras online here. There's proofs in the pudding.
5: I'm looking at some here, not very good.
0: But you're getting like $5,000, right?
5: I'm seeing from like 2.5 to 4.
2: How has anyone
0: looking at a different car?
2: Has anyone done a search
0: Astra,
2: on
0: Astra? Astra.
2: Has anyone done a search on a Cristiano Ronaldo signed jersey? Anyone done that? Because that's.
5: I reckon that's not even in the running. Do you?
2: Well, maybe. I'm not sure.
0: You've got a favourite. You may as well just say what you want rather than what you don't want.
5: Paris was listening. She would absolutely be kicking herself. We've got a ring, and then we can use it to potentially get a better ring.
2: I don't want to get into diamond trading. I just.
0: We're not stealing them out of Sierra Leone.
2: Is that what diamond trading is?
0: It's not necessarily an ethical business. You saw blood diamond.
2: Okay, so the Ronaldo one between 1,000 and 4,000 for the Ronaldo signed jersey.
0: Yeah, like, he's a popular figure.
2: I don't get me wrong, the diamond ring is obviously most valuable, but like, how can we go forwards if she's said on air it's $3,500? Yeah. Why would anyone say I've got a $5,000 diamond here?
0: We wouldn't trade for that. So we'd get the $3,500 ring, the same way it's worked all the way up till now, my friend.
2: And then someone
0: basically says, I think I could offer you something more. And then we trade with them and move forward.
2: You think ring?
0: Well, the only thing I'd say about rings.
2: Yes.
0: And we've been here before. Yes. We once tried to do a segment called Lord of the Rings where we actually collected people's old engagement rings because people were so keen to get rid of them.
2: They were crap.
0: And they're crap rings.
2: Yeah, yeah, yeah.
0: But a $3,500 diamond ring, it's, yeah. Oh, I don't know. We're here again.
2: God. Sorry, no, I thought you were so piece. Sure. You were so confident before.
0: Well, I wanted the car.
2: You fell off a cliff.
0: You know, I wanted the car, but Jo's clearly turned me away from the car. She hates the car.
2: Why are you so anti-car?
0: Because she wants us to take her dad's Esky.
5: What would Paris say?
0: Do we care?
2: We are doing it for Paris.
0: Oh, I know, but she's not the architect of the trade. It's like when an architect's building a house, he's like, oh, what does the homeowner think? He doesn't care. He goes on, he builds the design, he makes the art, he delivers it to them afterwards.
2: Here's where my
0: head's at. Trust him with the trade.
5: Here's where my head's at.
2: It feels like we're losing panache if we get a ring now and then we're trying to get a ring again later.
0: Agreed.
2: Is that fair?
0: Agreed.
2: And I'm sorry if that's the reasoning behind it. We haven't had an automobile yet.
5: Well, then I reckon Ronaldo's jersey's back on for me.
2: What's wrong with the car?
0: Why are you against it?
5: I just don't think it's a good trade. Like, we don't know. It could be an absolute, like,
2: I think this is a logistics thing. They're worried about transporting the car.
0: Got no, you paid
2: no
0: $1,500 to get the snake to Queensland.
5: I took the whole budge, mate.
0: The snake took the budge.
2: That's the issue. We've got no budge to
0: You can just say that. Yeah, we can't move a car around, can we? It's too much.
5: I would say it's probably a bit much.
2: All right. Okay. Car's off.
0: Honesty. The truth will set you free.
2: Now, let's talk about that massage.
0: Yeah. No. We're going the ring. What? We're going the ring.
2: We're definitely
0: going.
2: Okay. Tamie?
7: Yes.
2: We're taking the friendship ring.
7: Okay. Done.
2: Great. It's
0: beautiful.
2: Great. Pass that news on to your friend.
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0: Good afternoon, everyone. It is Will and Woody. Hope you're having a wonderful drive home. Woods.
2: Will, you've been outspoken in your love of Kylie Jenner multiple times on this radio show.
0: A little bit recently, no doubt, no doubt.
2: How are we feeling about, now this did happen a little bit ago, but
0: yep.
2: She took a private jet, quite a distance,
0: yep.
2: To go and have a date night with her boyfriend, Timothy Chalamet.
0: Yes, that's right.
2: Yeah, she did a video doing her makeup on the private jet.
22: Get ready with me for date night. Trip was very last minute. I'm literally going for like 24 hours. Oh no, there's turbulence now. Oh, I have to sit.
2: Anyway, this was just met with a lot of criticism of people just being like, come on. We're in an oil shortage. The world is a really bad place at the moment.
0: Yeah.
2: And you're taking a private jet.
0: For a date night.
2: For seriously, like a date, and then you're going to get back on a private jet and fly back home.
0: Yeah, and I think the context is not just the oil shortage, but also the fact that we're learning pretty quickly that your carbon footprint faster by taking a plane is, you know, number one reason that we're sort of killing the planet. So fly less is the idea if you can avoid flying. I suppose she can't take a train across the country.
2: No, but, oh, she could just do a Zoom call though.
0: Or they could just, like most normal couples, if they actually want to be together, move to the same place together so they don't have to take jets to see each other all the time.
2: That means a lot of private jets. Now, where's that game show music? There's a website, I love this, called celebritypriviatejettracker.com, which just tracks all your celebs' private jet travel. It's ongoing. It's live. It's constantly updated.
0: How do they have to register their name to the jet, do they?
2: Well, yeah. So, button pusher Tommy. So, yeah, they register their name to the jet. Is that right?
23: Yeah. And then, we have to be able to track all the flights. That's public available data.
0: Mm.
23: So, you know which tail number is the plane and everything.
0: Love
23: and
0: then it's all tracked. Love that. Yeah. Love that. Boom.
2: Now, I've sorted this list based on total fuel usage.
0: Yep. Yep.
2: Kylie Jenner, who just had the 24-hour jaunt to go and have date night with Timothy, she's ninth on the list of total fuel user with
0: surely
2: private jet.
0: Surely she would see that and just be like, God, I'm an awful person and I'm ignoring everyone's advice about this.
2: I think she's in a bit of an echo chamber, mate. She doesn't. Oh, because all her
0: probably
2: mates
0: doesn't hear any criticism.
2: At the Met
0: ever.
2: Gala, they're all going, oh, what's your private jet going?
0: Yeah.
2: Oh, we're doing caviar now. Who's your pilot? That's their world.
0: Yeah, it's crazy, isn't it?
2: I just thought for a bit of fun, do you think you could get the top five users of private jets?
0: No, we've discussed this. I don't think I'm going to get anywhere near there.
2: Have a crack. No, honestly, looking at this, one of them, particularly.
0: Oh, so Taylor Swift is in the top five? No.
2: Incorrect.
0: Wow.
2: She cops it a lot for private jet use, but yeah. I haven't even seen her name
0: pop
2: up anywhere. Oprah pops up. Oprah. Sorry, just for Jay-Z pops up. Tom Cruise pops up. I still haven't seen George Lucas. About he's still doing his thing in the air.
0: When Taylor, George Lucas, what the hell is he George flying Lucas. Around for?
2: Yeah.
0: Just checking out nursing homes, is he?
2: Just still doing it. Taylor Swift, there you go. She's pretty
0: when
2: far
0: she was
2: down
0: touring,
2: the list.
0: When she was touring, I think she was at the top.
2: Yeah.
0: Okay.
2: Anyway, top five. Talk to me about top five.
0: Trumpy. Air Force One's getting
2: bang.
0: A workout.
2: Number one. There you go. Well done, Will.
0: Surely.
2: Trump is number one
0: on
2: the list. Great stuff. Okay. Have a go at the four others. One of them, for me, further confirms that this guy, this is very unlike me to say, but this guy is real tosser.
0: Elon Musk?
2: Just outside. He's seventh.
0: Oh, God. I'm trying to think of like a big...
2: Another one from the Jenner family. Dick Jenner.
0: Oh, is that right?
2: Which one?
0: Kim,
2: bang, number five.
0: Kim is in the top five jet users.
2: Top five.
0: God, what a toss.
2: 591,000 miles.
0: Oh, my God.
2: Yep.
0: Okay. So there's Trumpy's one.
2: Yep. You got
0: Kim's
2: five.
0: Is there some sort of a shake in there?
2: No shakes.
0: Okay.
2: Okay, listen to like
0: it's certainly not shit.
2: When this guy went
0: the freaks shit.
2: When this musician came to Australia, they were doing a certain thing and it was just like, I think you're a bit of a...
0: Usher.
2: Bit of a tool.
0: Usher.
2: Tool, but no. No, not there.
0: Came to Australia.
2: Came to Australia and he was doing, and it was just like, something about you.
0: Chris Martin.
2: No.
0: Sorry, I'm really starting to show my prejudices here. Do I keep guessing? If he came to Australia, he came to Australia.
2: Who?
0: You're just saying it's a he.
2: Yeah, he came to Australia and there's just a couple of things which I was like, you must be a bit of a tool.
0: Niall Horan.
2: No, we love Niall. He'd be in coach. He's an everyman.
0: Oh, hang on. I think I've got this.
2: You know.
0: It's a guy.
2: He threw a slide.
0: When he came to Australia.
2: He threw a slide at, a set-up camera. Remember this? It was in a sky-rise penthouse.
0: I don't think you realise how much of the information of this job goes in one ear and out the other, mate.
2: Drake is number two on the list.
0: Wow.
2: And he's the one who was like, people were going to his concert with signs, but like, give me $100.
0: Yeah.
2: Give him $100. Yeah, the whole thing was right off. Yeah. Anyway, I'll give you the last two. Travis Scott, number three.
0: Travis Scott.
2: Yeah. I don't know much about him either. And the...
5: Kylie Jenner's ex.
0: Oh my God, these people suck.
2: They're all as bad as each other. Yes. And the ex-CEO of Google, Eric Schmidt.
0: Oh, the Schmidtster. He was my next guest.
1: It's Will and Woody.
3: Will and Woody.
1: For your drive home. Magic 9.

0: Good afternoon, everyone. It's Will and Woody. We've got to be quick here. We've got some post-show notes always at the end of the show. Bit of 360-degree feedback. First of all, producers, paging in at the wrong times today. Let's just get that off my chest.
1: Nice. Good.
2: Have I been?
0: Oh, and there you go again.
1: You did interrupt him. Whoops. You did interrupt him.
0: What? Interrupt.
2: Oh, I'm actually doing everyone a favour.
1: I love it when they fire back. It's good.
0: It's good to see a little bit of fight in them, isn't it?
1: Absolutely.
0: Good for them.
1: Absolutely.
0: Have a couple of wins. It'd be boring if the producers didn't fight back.
1: Yeah,
0: you know what I mean?
1: No,
0: we'd have to clear them out and find some more with some fight. And that happens every few years. We kind of just cycle them out. They lose, beat the fight out of them, and then they're like, oh, I have to get some new ones in. These guys are still a little bit.
2: Got a couple months left.
0: They've got a bit of spring in their step, still which is fresh. Good to see.
1: It's a young team as well. A young and sprightly team.
0: They take a while to be.
2: Entirely
0: warm.
2: Gen Z.
1: Yeah.
0: I know, yeah.
1: Any notes from the youngins? Any notes?
2: I would just like to say slay to you both. For not letting professionals tell you your items are worth nothing on Swapmeet.
0: Well, you chose the professionals to tell us our items are worth nothing, and I know you find that funny, but we're actually trying to trade to a $10,000 engagement ring for Paris, and that's important to us.
1: Yeah, do you guys hate Paris?
0: Yeah,
1: what's going on?
0: Is that the deal?
1: Do you hate Paris?
0: We're trying to do something really good for her.
2: I love Paris.
1: You clearly don't. And don't you laugh, Annalise. You're the one dealing with Paris. You're texting her, pretending to be her friend.
0: Yeah, so
1: you're
0: true.
1: Getting us on crap evaluators.
0: So true. Sending her stickers.
1: Sending her stickers?
0: Yeah, stickers. That's what the kids said.
1: You sent her a sticker?
0: No, like a sticker on, like a text
2: what
0: message.
2: Emoji?
0: A sticker.
1: Oh, yeah.
0: You know those little
1: emojis
0: stickers
1: that move? The emojis that move.
0: No, they don't move. That's called a GIF or a GIF.
1: No.
0: A sticker is like when you get a photo and you make a sticker out of it.
1: Oh, I get confused. Any other notes?
2: It's slay, anyway.
1: It's slay, we're slaying. We're all slaying.
2: You ate with that.
0: You ate
2: Snaps.
0: With what? Shut up. This is what I'm talking about. It's my note. My note was interrupting, and you're all interrupting me.
2: Southern onk.
1: So, what is that? What is a southern
0: I'm trying
1: onk?
0: To wrap things up. A southern onk.
1: Yeah. What is a southern onk?
0: I don't know.
1: I hate it when the Gen Z
0: I'm confused.
1: We don't even
0: guys, no cap.
1: It.
0: No cap. Low key.
1: Yeah. Nice, mate. You got him. No cap here. They've lost attention.
0: You actually have got a cap.
1: Yeah, I do have a cap. Cap here. Cap here. No cap over there on Will. Cap here. Oh, my God. Let's go. Bye.
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1: Magic weather.
2: Clear tonight, then on Friday a partly cloudy top of 25. Saturday brings rain and a top of 19. And Sunday, a possible shower hanging around for a top of 19. Tonight we're going down to 11. And right now at the Davili's Air Conditioning Weather Station, it's 19.
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9: Magic weather.
10: Clear tonight, then on Friday a partly cloudy top of 25. Saturday brings rain and a top of 19. And Sunday, a possible shower hanging around for a top of 19. Tonight we're going down to 11. And right now at the DeVillies Air Conditioning Weather Station, it's 18.
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Me from the start with such physical attraction, girl, you know to feel the spark. 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
0: Magic weather.
14: Clear tonight, then on Friday, a partly cloudy top of 25. Saturday brings rain and a top of 19. And Sunday, a possible shower hanging around for a top of 19. Tonight, we're going down to 11. And right now, at the DeVillies Air Conditioning Weather Station, it's 17.
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I don't deserve it. 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I'm doing 90 on the freeway. 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

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I'm sorry I didn't see you with the show. I must have missed you. Don't think I did that intentionally just to diss you. But what's the you said about you like to cut your wrist too? I say that clown is all. Come on, how

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7: Clear tonight, then on Friday a partly cloudy top of 25. Saturday brings rain and a top of 19. And Sunday, a possible shower hanging around for a top of 19. Tonight we're going down to 11. And right now at the Davilly's Air Conditioning Weather Station, it's 15.
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9: Magic weather.
12: Clear tonight, then on Friday a partly cloudy, top of 25. Saturday brings rain and a top of 19. And Sunday, a possible shower hanging around for a top of 19. Tonight we're going down to 11. And right now at the Nivillies Air Conditioning Weather Station, it's 14.
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5: Magic weather.
6: Partly cloudy today, then on Saturday, rain and a top of 19. Sunday, a possible shower and a top of 19. And Monday, still 19. Partly cloudy to start the new week. Today, we're headed for a top of 25. And right now at the Davilly's Air Conditioning Weather Station, it's 15.
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1: Partly cloudy today. Then on Saturday, rain and a top of 19. Sunday, a possible shower and a top of 19. And Monday, still 19. Partly cloudy to start the new week. Today, we're headed for a top of 25. And right now at the Davili's Air Conditioning Weather Station, it's 16.
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0: Hey, it's Will and Woody. You're either up early or up late. And welcome to the show. I mean, this is probably the best of the worst bits from the week. I keep saying that. It's not the best of the worst. It's the best of the best. I mean, we consider this stuff to be good, surely.
1: It's just incredible. It's absolutely incredible.
0: I don't think
1: stuff.
0: It's incredible.
1: No, it's amazing.
0: No, I wouldn't have thought it's incredible, but this is
1: the best stuff you will have ever heard.
0: I think this is the best cut of Will and Woody that you're going to hear.
1: Nah, it's better than that. Raise the bar. So I would say power nap now. Pull over, power nap.
0: Why five. Nap?
1: Just a quick power nap because you want to be up and about for when our best bits start.
0: They're starting now.
1: Well, you got a song. You got a 3-minute power nap and then game on, baby.
0: All right. Well, yeah.
1: Will and Woody.
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0: 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So let's whip up some new music instead. BB Rexha and Faithless, New Religion.
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0: nothing good happens after midnight, except these two.
1: It's Will and Woody keeping you up.
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4: We are currently in possession of
3: a limited edition print by artist Michael Goddard.
6: Yeah, I don't know who that is, but I'm pretty sure this is worth quite a lot.
3: I've done a search. It says he's just an artist out of Vegas.
7: Viva Las Vegas.
4: If you want the sexy Vegas artwork, then come trade.
7: Viva Las Vegas.
1: Will and Woody's swap meet. Swap the deal. Keep the good energy with Glowbird.
2: Alrighty, Woods. So, we've got the artwork in here. Lee has sent it into the studio. We've sent the scratchies out to her for her to deal with them.
4: Unbelievable trade. Like the great, the Warren Buffett would be blown away by the fact that we traded five unscratched scratchies for a piece of art that we haven't seen it yet. But some simple internet searches have told us that we could be sitting on a piece of art that is worth over $10,000.
2: Yeah.
4: I didn't know who Michael Goddard was, but apparently
2: he's
4: this cult figure in the art world.
2: Yeah. Well, naturally, I reached out to my art contacts. You know that. you know I'm deep in that world. Phone call I had with a very good art friend of mine was that she was never going to come on radio and put her name to valuing this art.
4: Because he's a bit of a rogue.
2: Because she said as we know, it's out of Las Vegas. She's very American, very niche.
4: Yeah.
2: And it's hard for her to get a read on just what's worth. It's hard for us to know before we go into the swap meet today at 5 o'clock what this is worth. We had Brad, who was texting us yesterday, who was saying it's worth 20 to 40,000.
4: Yeah.
2: Junior producer Annalise seems to work it's worth 10,000. I mean, if that's the case, keep in mind the end goal here is a $10,000 engagement ring, Wood. So if this is worth what we think it's worth, we're done.
4: It's signed by him, by the way.
2: Make a trade today.
4: Yeah. And some left over, I imagine. A little treat for us, maybe.
2: All right. Do you want
4: to... I'd love to have a look at it.
2: Because we haven't actually seen it yet here, guys. You can go and look on our socials. I imagine Sexy Das will put a photo up there for you guys to look for yourselves. But this is the first time we're going to see it. So, do the honours. Right. Wow.
4: That's...
2: Wow.
4: This is...
2: Oh, careful. Nearly dropped it. So it's a $100 bill and it's burning with cards. So it's obviously a gambling reference, which is ironic that we traded it for the scratchies.
4: That is true, That is way more legit than I thought. It's on a canvas which is wrapped around the back. All the legit artists do it. What I didn't realise what Lee was referring to when she said this yesterday, but what this Michael Goddard guy does is he signs his name on the front of the 100 bill.
2: Of the print.
4: And that is on this one, which makes it more valuable.
2: Well, I would have thought so. It's a limited edition. You can see down the bottom here, this is, you know, welcome to the art world, Woods. They'll often put what number it is and how many prints they've done. So you can see it's number 303 of a total of 400. So only over 400 of them made.
4: In the world.
2: Producer Annalise, who's doing the Lord's work here, said there's one for sale on the website for $7,500.
4: That feels cheap.
2: And that's US.
4: And that feels like the
2: start
4: of a
2: US website.
4: What's a US website?
2: Obviously, he's American.
4: There'd be a buyer's premium there as well. So that's you're looking at 17, 18.
2: If the name Michael Goddard, the artist, and this is kind of already ringing a bell for you, then text us 0429 131065 if you'd like to make a trade or make an offer, a cash offer, so we can just head down to Michael Hill and buy ourselves a $10,000 diamond ring. We'd love that.
4: Can we accept cash?
2: Yeah.
4: I don't know if we're allowed to... I have no
2: idea. Why are you asking me?
4: You're the law guy. It feels wrong that we can take money from listeners. That just, I don't know why, but alarm bells are pinging for me that we can't get people. You've got to
2: give us.
4: Can
2: we take cash?
8: I reckon.
2: Don't. What if we use it to buy the ring?
8: I reckon maybe we go with them with their cash and they buy the ring and then we take that.
2: Oh, they take their cash to the jeweler.
8: Yeah.
4: I don't know why, but taking money off
2: listeners. As soon as we take the cash. Who knows what I'm going to do with it?
8: Exactly. I reckon it legally gets a bit... You wouldn't know
2: what I'm going to do with it.
4: Also, I like that we're trading there. Let's not receive
2: Before
4: cash.
2: We get too far ahead of ourselves, though, I think we need to go to a song because apparently we've got Dara, beautiful, from the head of valuations at Michael Fox Fine Art, who's going to be on the phone at Mace, and he will actually be able to tell us how much this is worth. Which is big. I mean, this is big for everyone.
9: Absolutely.
2: It's big for us. Are we going to wrap up the swap meet today? What do you guys offer us to trade if you would like to do that? All of the above answered right up next on Will and Woody as we take a very exciting step close to the end of the swap meet.
1: It's Will and Woody. Don't miss a second of Will and Woody.
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And he's up there. What's that? Hawaiian noises. He's banging on the bongos like a chimpanzee. Oh, that ain't working.

0: 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Will and Woody keeping you up. Will and Woody's Swap Meet. 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
1: Alrighty, Woodrow, so swapping on the radio every single day. We've been doing it for the last 10 weeks. Started with Paris's psychology textbook. She said she wants, in the end, a $10,000 engagement ring. That's the end game. We've been doing this for 2 weeks, guys. We've had some wild trades. Honestly, we're in the hi-fi zone for a little while. Some weird digital cameras, some weird vintage cameras, etc.
2: It's all part of trading.
1: We kind of moved into this next echelon, which kicked off with the 6-foot-long taxidermied python. We traded that for some unscratched scratchies from Dave a couple of days ago now. Mm-hmm. Dave promised us that they were psychic,
2: mm-hmm.
1: that the psychic told him to go and buy them, so he seemed to think they were worth a lot. Either way, I tell you who did think they were worth a lot, Lee, who traded us a piece of artwork by a guy called Michael Goddard. She bought it in Las Vegas mm-hmm. for $5,000. It's a limited edition Michael Goddard $100 bill. Now, we don't know anything about art. So before you guys go bananas on the text line, and I know a lot of people already have, on 0429 131065, before you kick off and you offer us your house and whatnot for the art, we want to do the right thing and just find out what this is worth. We have to. We can't. I don't want to be a charlatan here and tell you guys it's worth something.
2: We're just good, honest businessmen. So we have organized a art evaluator by the name of Dara. He works at Michael Fox Fine Art. Welcome to the show, Dara.
3: Hi, guys. How are we doing?
2: We're doing really well, Dara. So are you familiar with the artist Michael Goddard?
3: I have. I've come across his stuff before. He's a bit of a celebrity artist, shall we say.
1: Oh, yeah. So we learned this from Lee last time. She said he's the rock star of the art world, or calls himself that.
3: Yeah, I think that's his self-styled
2: title. That sounds expensive, Dara. Okay, so it's the $100 bill with the cards that are burning through it. Are you familiar with that piece, Dara?
3: Yes, I have. I have the image in front of me at the moment, so I can see what you're saying.
2: And so it's signed by Michael as well, and it says in the corner there that it's number 303 of 400 as
3: it
2: well.
3: It is. Dara. So what it is, it's a G-plate print, so fine art printing production, so essentially a poster, really.
2: Well, let's not say poster, Dara. I mean, I don't like
1: it. It doesn't look like a poster.
2: No. And he signed it as well, which that looks like it's in
1: paint. A wooden frame as well. It's kind of, you know, it'll pop off the wall there. But look,
2: Let's not throw around poster anymore. but we did a few internet searches as well, Dara, and it would suggest that this is fetching, you know, 15,000 to 16,000 Australian.
1: Yeah.
2: Online.
3: Right. Okay.
2: Where's your head at with how much this is worth, Dara?
3: I think I'm going to have to break some hearts here, unfortunately. You might have a few more weeks of the show.
1: Weeks?
3: There was one I saw last year that was very similar that sold for about $400 at auction in Sydney.
2: No.
3: So certain artists like this, you know, when they're selling themselves, they have these huge prices and, you know, as you say, self-styled rock star celebrity artists. So they can essentially charge what they'd like. And they kind of sometimes have celebrity backers and make this cult following, shall I say. And then the prices that people get in a resale usually aren't anywhere near those kind of prices.
1: She bought it for $5,000, Dara.
3: Yeah, in Las Vegas, we get clients who've bought things on cruises and all sorts of places.
2: But so, Dara, for people listening, if I can just get it back to the trade that we're trying to do for a $10,000 engagement ring, for people that are listening, what they might be able to do, though, is if they do take ownership of this beautiful painting, they could potentially fly to Vegas, sell it over there, and then that pays for their entire trip.
3: So, I mean, look, the beauty with art is it's subjective. Someone could absolutely love this picture. And who knows, in 20, 30 years' time, it might be worth a hell of a lot more. That's always the hope.
1: Well, there you go. There you go. Blue chip investment.
2: Goddard could die.
3: A gambler might take you on.
1: It looks, yeah.
2: Thanks, Dara. Well, thanks, thank Dara. You so much, Dara. We very much appreciate your work.
1: Very good.
2: The Michael Fox Fine Art is the institution that Dara is from. Beautiful place down there.
1: Great work from the producers. A couple of great experts we've had on 2 days in a row. Great work, guys. Just trying to
2: Why?
1: Trying to pump things up here, get the tyres going.
2: Because if you guys
1: make
2: know
1: it sound
2: that,
1: expensive,
2: you guys great know
1: work.
2: That.
1: What? Great work. Let's work as a team. What is one dream? One team, one dream. Here we go.
4: Lie. We made the trade.
1: Great work.
2: We don't
1: need to
2: lie. Just don't do it. Just don't have it on.
1: We just won't
2: just
1: take
2: it.
4: We're lying to the listeners.
1: We're not lying. We just say we don't know what it's worth. Nice. But Lee bought it for $5,000.
2: Yes.
1: God, sometimes I can't tell whose team you're on. All
2: just,
1: right.
2: I just hate the idea. Absence of information is not lying. It's just not talking about it.
1: I agree. It's right. Just, you might also know someone who's going to be listening after in an hour's time for the actual swap meet. Don't tell them.
2: Yeah. Keep this quiet. Keep this between us.
1: Because we need to make it.
2: Let's keep this off the socials. It's going to be off the podcast.

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0: the sound you make after filling up your car at the servo. Ugh. Let's pump you up with some new music instead. Music. Kalani featuring Usher, Shoulda Never.
1: Magic.

0: the dead of night comes alive. It's Will and Woody keeping you up.
1: Woods, another trip to LA.
2: Second last time we're doing it, guys. It's not too late, though. Just listen to the radio station tomorrow. You can get yourself in the boarding lounge.
3: Yeah.
2: We'll be calling the final person on tomorrow's show, but let's do today's one.
3: Yes.
2: Wilbur, as always. I mean, I think the great excitement of this whole competition has been our unbelievable access to a whole bunch of A-list celebrities.
3: That's right, yep.
2: Who are actually calling you guys and telling you that you're going to LA. And today,
3: yeah,
2: we've got Hall of Famer Robert De Niro.
3: Oh, one of the most decorated.
4: You're talking to me? You're talking to me? Who the f*** do you think you're talking to?
3: One of the most decorated actors of all time. That's obviously that famous line from Taxi Driver, which he does in the movie. Junior producer Annalise thought that Robert De Niro was Al Pacino.
2: It was on yesterday.
3: Who was making the call yesterday. Thought they were the same guy.
5: They sound unbelievably similar.
3: Yeah, well, they've been in a lot of the same movies. They're obviously in Godfather 2 together.
5: My favourite. Love that movie.
3: Don't mock. Like actually good things.
2: You should watch Godfather. It's amazing.
3: Okay. Come on. It's like me having a crack at Call Me Hubby. Whatever. What's that one?
2: Call Me Hubby. Call Me By Your Daddy.
3: Call Me By Your Daddy.
5: Call Me By Your Name with Timothy Chalamet.
3: No, that podcast you love with that chick.
5: Oh, Call Me Daddy.
2: Oh, Call Me.
5: It's a podcast. Yeah. Woody likes that. Anyway, trip a day.
2: It's a hot pod. It's a hot pod. Anyway, let's call the person.
3: He's thrown under the bus. Tried not to remember the name.
6: It's a hot pod. Hello.
3: Oh, hi. Is that Carly?
6: This is Carly.
3: Hi, Carly. You're on the radio, just so you know.
6: Oh, okay.
3: Okay.
6: What's happening?
3: Okay, have you got
6: is
3: a chance?
6: Will?
3: Yes, this is Will.
6: I love you guys.
2: Oh, thanks, Carly. We love you too, Carly.
3: Woody's here as well.
6: Oh, hey, Woody, I love you too, mate.
2: Oh, thanks so much, Carly, and we love you. I believe, if it's correct, you're currently in the boarding lounge for a trip to LA.
6: Oh, I am.
3: Okay. In the lounge with all the thousands of other people that registered. So, Carly, they're all on the phone, so they're all waiting.
6: Okay.
3: Can you wait for a couple of mins?
6: Yeah, absolutely.
3: All right, cool. We're going to put you on hold. And just so you know, I'm sure you've been listening, but it's been celebrities who have been given the trips away. So today,
6: yes.
3: Robert De Niro is actually calling in from...
6: Oh, I love him.
2: Oh, isn't he amazing?
3: He's amazing.
6: He is. Yeah, oldie and a goodie.
3: An oldie and a goodie. He's a classic.
2: He is.
3: Still with us, which is awesome. And he's going to be making the call to whoever wins the trip. So just...
6: Okay.
3: I'm going to put you on hold now. And good luck. All right. Sorry, you're doing the face.
7: Is that working?
3: Hey.
7: You're talking to me.
3: Yeah, nice.
7: I reckon that's pretty good.
3: Yeah, that's pretty good.
7: All right.
3: Yeah, nice.
7: All right, here we go. Hey, am I talking to Carly?
6: You are. Hi.
7: Hey, Carly, Robert De Niro here.
6: Oh, I love you, Robert. Thank you for everything you do.
7: I appreciate that. What's your favorite movie that I've done?
6: Oh, I do love Meet the Fockers.
7: Oh, yeah. Well, the new one coming out, Ariana Grande. She's going to be my daughter-in-law. My daughter-in-law.
6: I can't wait.
7: She's going to be my daughter-in-law.
3: Oh, Robert, you got the...
7: She's going to be my daughter-in-law.
3: All right, Robert, you've got
6: the
3: trip.
7: Are you talking to me? That's my line from the movie Taxi Driver. I see what you're doing. That's really funny. But hey, Carly, I got to wrap things up.
3: Robert.
7: You're going to L.A., Carly. God.
6: Are you serious?
7: Yeah, I'm serious. Who are you there with, Carly?
6: Oh, my God. Am I coming to hang out at your place?
7: Yeah, you come to my house. You got in my pool.
3: All right.
7: Hang out with my daughter-in-law.

0: Oh my god, yes I am.
1: Nice.
0: Oh my god, I'm also going to take my bestie. I'll pay for her. Oh my god, this is amazing.
1: What a trip, Carly. Enjoy.
0: Oh my god, come true, honestly.
1: Thanks, Carly.
2: Carly, you're a super deserving winner, mate. Have the best time.
0: Thank you. I'm
2: shaking.
0: Thanks, guys.
2: All right.
1: Bye, Carly.
2: Congratulations. How good is that? Last one of them is on tomorrow, Woods.
1: Yes, that's it. So listen to us tomorrow. Get in the boarding lounge. We might be calling you. Wilbur, up next. Mother's Day was 4 days ago.
2: Yes, it was.
1: I think I'm finally ready to talk about this.
2: What happened?
1: I totally cocked it. I thought I was doing the perfect present. It couldn't have gone worse. I'll tell you about it up next on Will and Woody.
2: Awesome.
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3: Magic weather.
17: Partly cloudy today, then on Saturday, rain and a top of 19. Sunday, a possible shower and a top of 19. And Monday, still 19. Partly cloudy to start the new week. Today, we're headed for a top of 25. And right now at the Davilly's Air Conditioning Weather Station, it's 15.
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0: Woody, you're either up early, up late, or maybe you're still out.
1: Bloody oath. Maybe you're heading to kick-ons right now. You're in the cab, you're in a car share, or maybe you've got a Dezo driver, heading towards kick-ons, and you're probably thinking to yourself, ooh, the cute boy that I'm interested in, but I just don't know how to talk to that cute boy. Well, listen to us right now because we're going to have some sparkling banter and conversation and just bring it up with those cute boys like you thought of it yourself.
0: Yep.
1: That's our gift to you.
0: Yep. I don't want to be involved in that.
1: Okay. That's just advice from Uncle Woody here.
2: Oh, don't go yourself. Really, really, really, really sick.
0: All right. It's Will and Woody. The Riverlands home of the hits. Magic 931.

0: up early. It's Will and Woody keeping you up.
1: Right now, though, Woods, it's Hot Takes.
2: So you got a hot take on Florence Pugh.
1: A flot take on Florence Pugh. I do, mate. By the way, I'm going to throw in a Mingle's Seasoning Prize Pack, my favourite prize.
2: For yourself?
1: For the best hot take.
2: Okay.
1: I've got the hottest take, I'll take the Mingle.
2: Okay.
1: Don't you worry about that. Try Mingle Mexican All Natural Aussie Made at your supermarket. Now, Woodrow, my hot take, Florence Pugh.
2: Yes.
1: Oh, I think. In a good movie,
2: yes,
1: Florence Pugh has only ever been the steak knives.
2: Midsummer.
1: That's the one exception. And I don't necessarily call it a good movie.
2: We Live in Time.
1: I think Andrew Garfield's a better actor in that.
2: But she can't call her steak knives. If she's not the steak, she's at least the potatoes.
1: She's the knives, mate.
2: I completely disagree.
1: My point is, I don't think she's had a role in her career yet where she's like... Midsummer is the one thing that I put a flag. I don't think she's had a role in her career yet where it's been like, wow, owned that, unbelievable. Don't get me wrong. Everything that she's in, she's good.
2: Little Women.
1: She's steak knives. Okay. She's steak knives. Mm-hmm. Or she's at best on par with the others. She hasn't had a movie where I've been like, wow, you were easily the most amazing thing in that. And I think when I think about it, when I'm going through her movies, she actually hasn't done... that many good movies.
2: She's good in Oppenheimer, but she's steak knives.
1: She's steak knives in Oppenheimer.
2: The Marvel one that she did.
1: She's Black Widow.
2: No, she's not Black Widow. That's Scarlett Johansson.
1: Yeah, but she's in the Black... like, who cares?
2: But she does the Russian accent.
1: June, she's steak knives.
3: Don't worry, darling.
1: Wouldn't call it a good movie.
2: Yeah, a bad movie, but she's great in it.
1: She's very good in it. Meh.
2: Whoa.
1: Meh. She's a frustrating meh because I love watching her on camera and she's awesome. She's clearly got great hops as an actor. Yep. I just don't think she's been put in the right roles. I don't think she's
2: still
1: been put
2: young.
1: In the right movies.
2: She's still young, Florence Pugh. Still very young. Anyway, let's go to Kelly here. That's a pretty hot take.
1: Steak knives, Pugh.
2: That's brutal.
1: It's
2: Kelly.
1: Not brutal. I think she's a great actor.
2: Yeah. Let's go to Kelly here. I don't want to be called knives if I'm an actor, though.
1: Sorry. It's a hot take. I'm sticking by it.
2: Mate. Stick by, please. It's hot takes, mate.
1: It's hot takes, mate.
2: Kelly,
1: have a crack.
2: What's your hot
1: take? Join me in the frying pan.
2: What's your hot take, Kelly? Kelly. Step into the frying pan, Kelly.
1: Step into the pan, Kel. Join us in the pan.
2: I'll jump into the pan real quick before we sort out Kelly. I am being deadly serious about this. This is a hot take. Driver's licenses.
1: Yes.
2: I just don't think they're necessary anymore.
1: Agreed.
2: I think cars now are getting so easy to drive. I think you just get to 18 and drive.
1: Whoa.
2: There's a whole rigmarole around get your license and stuff, right? It's like, I don't reckon you're that good of a driver just by doing a license test. Well, you can drive around the block and stop at a red light. We'll give you a license. Revenue raising. Just get rid of it. 18, drive.
1: Wow. Hot take. Play the song.
4: Fire it off.
2: You agree with that, though? Do you agree with that?
1: That is a very hot take. No, I don't at all. I don't want any old 18-year-old just sitting in a car and driving.
2: So I knew you'd say this. There's a guy in the UK who got arrested at 84. He's been driving for 70 years without a license. He never went through a license.
1: Different era.
2: Never got into an accident.
1: Different era.
2: Great driver.
1: Hot take for you. While we're on licenses.
2: Yeah, go on.
1: Passports.
4: Yep. Fire it all.
2: That's your take.
5: Just passports.
2: Passports. They should
5: passports.
2: Be free. Should be free.
1: Shouldn't need them. Shouldn't need a passport.
2: What do you mean?
1: Facial recognition technology is so good these days.
2: Oh, no, I do
1: and
2: agree with that.
1: Speaking of rigmarole, that's one of the worst queues you'll ever be in your life.
2: Yeah,
1: is a passport queue. They can be so much faster. Yeah. We've actually got two people that sit there and look you in the eye. What are you doing here? Like, piss off.
2: Ridiculous.
1: You're going to follow me on CCTV every day that I'm here anyway. Exactly. Everyone knows where I am all the time.
2: I walk through the scanner.
1: By the way, I've just been on an 18-hour flight with two screaming kids. Yes. And you want to stand here and ask me what I'm doing here? I'll tell you what I'm doing here, mate. Yeah. I'm taking my kids home and drugging them again with Finergan so we can all get some sleep. Legally, of course, after an administered dose from a doctor.
2: That was the hottest take there at the end there.
1: Annalise.
2: Just snuck in a little
1: hot
2: take.
1: It's totally legal.
2: It's got a Luke, shall we?
1: I'm getting lots of looks for that. That's a hot take. Finergan. Hot take. Play the music, Kat. Hot take. Finergan.
2: That's a hot take.
1: Over 15 kilos, guys. Go for it. Have a great flight. Annalise, you had a hot take? No, you don't. No.
3: Dogs.
1: Hates dogs.
3: Don't like them.
1: Hates dogs.
2: Do you know there was a study done? 1 in 5 people regret getting a pet. Let's go to Luke here. Lukey, what's your hot take?
1: Wow.
6: Guys, I reckon Will and Woody should do national breakfast.
2: Whoa. Hot take.
1: Hot take.
2: So all around the country, Will and I in the morning.
6: Why not? Can you think of anyone better?
2: Plenty. A fair few.
0: It's Will and Woody.
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12: 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It's got to be Magic 931.

0: good happens after midnight, except these two. It's Will and Woody, keeping you up. Will and Woody's Swap Meet.
1: Woody, we are turning trash into treasure again with our swap meet, and this time it's Book to Bling.
2: Paris gave us an old psychology textbook, and we're going to swap it all the way up to a shiny new engagement ring.
3: So my partner can finally propose to me.
2: We are currently in possession of
1: a limited edition print by artist Michael Goddard.
4: Yeah, I don't know who that is, but I'm pretty sure this is worth quite a lot.
1: I've done a search. It says he's just an artist out of Vegas. Viva
2: Las Vegas! A art evaluator by the name of Dara. Are you familiar with the artist Michael Goddard?
5: There was one I saw that sold for about $400 at auction in Sydney.
2: No. Thanks, Dara. Well, thank you so much, Dara. We very much appreciate your work.
1: If you want the sexy Vegas artwork, then come trade. Viva Las Vegas!
0: Will and Woody's Swap Meet. Swap the deal, keep the good energy with Glowbird.
6: I was just found out that Dara doesn't know anything he talks about. He doesn't know what he's talking about.
2: He's since had his art license stripped off him.
6: I've heard that.
2: The art world heard what he said. He had such a big miss with his outrageous, subjective, completely subjective opinion on a piece of art, saying it's only for $400.
6: That a lot of people value, and they value a lot.
2: Yeah, we know that.
6: We know that Lee bought this for $5,000.
2: Exactly, that's true.
6: From Michael Goddard himself.
2: That's black and white.
6: We had a guy messaging yesterday saying, guys, it's worth $20,000 to $40,000.
2: Yes.
6: I mean, these are the sorts of figures.
2: Yes.
6: That clearly Dara was not across.
2: Yeah, and look, Dara obviously didn't have the time to do more research.
6: Don't blame him.
2: Absolutely not.
6: He tried his hardest.
2: He did, and I'm sure he's a lovely, lovely guy.
6: He's just had a miss.
2: He's had a miss. You know who hasn't had a miss? You and me, because we're trying to get a $10,000 engagement ring. I already think we have an item that is worth more than $10,000.
6: Love that.
2: We are giving you the opportunity now, Australia, to make an absolute bargain, to take something off our hands for no money. Just give us something of worth. Now, Maddie's going to kick things off.
6: If you want to see the Michael Goddard, by the way, Will and Woody on the socials, you can have a look on there.
2: There's a photo of it. You can also Google it.
6: Go to his website. Limited edition. You can see the worth on his website.
2: Yeah, see it online.
6: All in US dollars, by the way, on his website.
2: Mm-hmm. Exactly right, William. Maddie has called on 131065. Maddie, let's kick things off. A lot of people want to offer us things, but what have you got for us for the piece of art?
7: Hey, boys. Love your show.
2: Thanks, Matty.
6: Thanks, Matt.
7: I got my daughter's Holden Silver Astra.
2: Here we go.
6: Wow.
2: Here we go.
6: What? Yeah.
7: It works well. I'm actually driving it right now.
6: Wow.
2: Beautiful.
7: It's 2 months rego left.
2: Beautiful.
7: But there is a little bit of cosmetic damage, let's say.
6: A little damage. Yeah,
2: okay. Yeah. Thanks for the honesty.
6: What year is it? Car.
7: It is a 2008.
6: Okay.
2: Great year.
6: And K's done?
7: 131,791.
2: That's not bad.
6: That's pretty good for 2008. Yeah. Stay on the line, Matty. Great opening offer.
2: And I love
6: well
2: that
6: done, Australia.
2: Yeah, well done.
6: And
2: I love that
6: well
2: he was
6: done.
2: In it. He's in it. He's driving it.
6: He's in it.
2: That proves it. I mean,
6: he's in it.
2: He could have been lying, I guess, but
6: that's what you meant, like he's in the bidding, but he's also in the car.
2: Yeah, well,
6: he's in the running.
2: He's in the car. Sam, what would you like to offer us? We've already been offered a car, so.
8: Hey, boys. I've got two things that I could potentially give up.
2: Okay.
8: I've got a Del Piero signed scarf.
6: Oh, wow. Del Piero. Ooh. Wow. Very famous.
8: And it was his last game ever as well.
6: Okay.
2: Wow.
6: Very good, Sam. And what else have you
8: and
6: got?
8: And a jersey signed by Ronaldo.
6: Oh, wow.
2: Which Ronaldo?
6: Good.
2: Cristiano or Ronaldo?
8: Yeah, Cristiano Ronaldo. Yeah.
2: Wow. What jersey?
8: Real Madrid. It was when they won the Champions League.
2: Whoa. Is that either of them framed or anything, or they're just out there loose?
8: No, the jersey is framed, yes.
2: So framed jersey.
6: We've got Tamey here as well. Stay on the line, Sam. Tamey, you'd like to swap us for the Michael Goddard limited edition signed piece of art. Tamey, come to me, Tamey.
9: Hi.
2: Hi, Tamey.
9: I have a diamond ring.
2: Here we go. Used for an engagement.
6: Wow.
2: Tamey?
6: Let's go to a song. There's plenty to discuss here. I'm not just going to give up the ghost that easily. Woods, it's commercial radio. You've got to push through your traffic, your songs, your ads. If you want to get the good gear, that's how it works.
2: I get it. I just don't want to.
6: Just gave them 5 minutes of nonstop talking. That'd be ridiculous.
2: I don't want to end things though. Keep calling. because this might be a con.
6: Keep the trades coming.
2: Keep them coming.

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1: The best kick-ons you've ever been to. Will and Woody keeping you up. Will and Woody's Swap Meet. Swap the deal, keep the good energy with Glowbird.
2: Right, you guys know the deal. We're trading every day on the radio with you guys, trying to convert Paris's psychology textbook into a $10,000 engagement ring for her.
3: Mm-hmm.
2: You're just joining along the journey. The item we have in our possession today, which we would like to trade with you guys, is a Michael Goddard piece of art. This guy is an artist. He's out of Las Vegas. Lee, who bought it, she bought it for $5,000 from him. It is signed by him. It is a limited edition from him. Go to his website, look at his work online. Mm. Some of his stuff can sell up to $50,000. He's legit. We think this is legit. We've had an evaluator on. Mm-hmm. He might have had a slight miss with what he thought it was worth.
3: It's subjective at the end of the day.
2: And we don't need him out of that figure again.
3: No,
2: what we've got coming in, Woods, today, and I think now we're starting to see this actually is worth something because the items we have here are of value.
3: We're offered a car, the Holden Astra 2008, one of the greatest models that the Holden Astra ever brought out. Only done 131,000 km, so that's looking pretty good. We've got a signed Cristiano Ronaldo jersey, which is framed. It's the jersey of Real Madrid after they won a big cup as well, so that adds value, of course.
2: Huge cup.
3: We haven't yet asked any follow-up questions to Tammy, who told us before the song that she has a diamond ring. Hello, Tammy.
4: I'm here.
3: Hi, Tammy.
4: Hi.
3: Diamond ring. You've got a diamond ring.
4: I do.
2: Wow.
3: Tell us a little bit more, Tammy. What is this diamond ring? Like, why have you got a diamond ring? Is it an old engagement ring for you?
4: It's not an engagement. It was a friendship connection.
3: Okay.
4: I didn't want to go down the engagement path.
2: Right.
3: Okay.
4: And we are still friends, but not together any longer.
3: Okay.
4: But it could be used as an engagement ring, yes.
2: In that vein. Tammy, this is almost irrelevant. But your friend gave you a ring, a diamond ring.
4: And you were hooking up?
2: Like you were...
4: Yeah, we were together at the time.
2: And now he's back in the friend zone.
4: And you've still got the ring. And I've still got the ring.
2: What was it worth when he gave it to you?
4: About $3,500.
2: Sheesh, capiche. All right, not bad.
3: Do you think...
2: Not too bad, Woods.
3: Is it a circular diamond?
4: So what it is it raises up. It's white gold. It raises up into a platform.
2: Beautiful.
4: Like a solitaire, but it's got four diamonds within that square.
2: Wow.
3: Okay.
4: Up the top. And then it's got bezeled diamonds set into the arms going up.
3: Okay. I'm confused, but okay, great. $3,500 ring, which goes up into a platform. That is really confusing. But okay, thank you, Tammy. We've been offered a ring.
2: Hell of an offer to be friend-zoned. That poor man. He wanted it so bad that he gave her a diamond ring. She still put him in the friend box.
3: If he's listening.
2: Wow, the poor fella. She's offering his ring up for a trade for a piece of art on the radio. Poor guy.
3: Couldn't be further from it.
2: Still mates, inverted commas. My God. Sounds like a restraining order to me.
3: Look, diamond ring, sure. It's $6,500 short of what?
2: We might be able to trade that, though. That's enough. We can get a diamond ring and trade the diamond ring for something else and then work our way up.
3: Become diamond traders.
2: Do you know what I mean? Like, I think there's value there.
3: Sure. Let's go to Naomi here. Naomi, what do you want to swap?
5: I have a massage chair.
3: Interesting. How much did you pay for the massage chair, Naomi?
5: Oh, I paid about $1,000 for it. That's hardly used. We moved house and we just haven't got room for it.
3: Reclined? Is it full recline, Naomi?
5: Oh, yeah. It does. It's got Bluetooth sound.
2: Ooh, what's it worth? What's it worth, Naomi?
3: $1,000. We just bought it for $1,000.
2: Okay. All right, thanks, Naomi. Yeah. I don't think we need to bother ourselves with that. So Joe, producer, RAP, has also said that your dad texted in, Joe.
6: Yeah, dad texted just then. He's happy to give us his motorised esky that hasn't run, I reckon, in 15 years.
3: That's good stuff.
6: Johnny Kane.
3: That's really good stuff.
2: There's a clear winner here for me, Woods.
3: Whoa.
2: There's a clear winner here for me.
3: Only
2: because I got up early, did the work, and I had a look.
3: Yes,
2: there are 2008 Holden Astras.
3: Yeah,
2: that have done 200,000 km.
3: Yeah,
2: that people are selling for $7,000.
3: Wow. Okay, can I ask a question to Matt?
2: Because
3: he said something. Can we go back to Matt? Hey, Maddie, you said you're currently in the Holden Astra, which is great, so clearly it runs.
0: Yeah.
3: You did mention that there were some minor cosmetic issues with the car. Can we go into specifics? Like, what are we talking there, Maddie?
0: Just for the age of the car, a few little scrapes. It's all nothing too bad.
3: Oh, a couple of scrapes.
2: It's just a bit scuffed.
3: And Maddie, I'm looking at pictures online. There's a soft top version of the Holden Astra 2008. Is this the soft top?
0: No, sorry.
3: That's fine. That's totally fine. Totally fine.
2: Well, you wanted a convertible.
3: Well, there's a picture here of a 2008 Astra with the.
2: There's even nice Matt's laughing. He's like, settle down, mate. Settle down. You're lucky to be getting a car.
3: Automatic or manual, Maddie?
0: It is a manual. 5-speed.
3: Oh, wow. 5-speed.
2: I think it's a good trade. It's $5,000. I mean, thanks, Matt. We'll just put you on hold for a sec. I mean, after what we heard the valuer said about the painting.
3: Yeah, no, it's a very good point. Are you sure?
6: Can I just point something out?
3: Yeah, please.
6: Every time a listener has told us something is like worth a lot, we kind of get someone on to tell us that it's not.
3: Yeah.
2: Yeah, but I'm looking at 2008 Holden Astras online here. There's proofs in the pudding.
6: I'm looking at some here, not very good.
2: But you're getting like $5,000, right?
6: I'm seeing from like 2.5 to 4.
3: How has anyone
2: looking at a different car?
3: Has anyone done a search
2: Astra,
3: on
2: Astra? Astra.
3: Has anyone done a search on a Cristiano Ronaldo signed jersey? Anyone done that? Because that's
6: I reckon that's not even in the running. Do you?
3: Well, what are you guys angling for?
2: Clearly, you've got a favourite. May as well just say what you want rather than what you don't want.
6: Paris was listening. She would absolutely be kicking herself. We've got a ring, and then we can use it to potentially get a better ring.
3: I don't want to get into diamond trading. I just.
2: What do you mean? We're not stealing them out of Sierra Leone.
3: Is that what diamond trading is?
2: It's not necessarily an ethical business. You saw blood diamond.
3: Okay, so the Ronaldo one between 1,000 and 4,000 for the Ronaldo signed jersey.
2: Yeah, he's a popular player, figure.
3: I don't remember. The diamond ring is obviously most valuable, but how can we go forwards if she's said on air it's $3,500?
2: Yeah.
3: Why would anyone say I've got a $5,000 diamond here?
2: Well, we wouldn't trade for that. So we'd get the $3,500 ring the same way it's worked all the way up till now, my friend.
3: And then someone
2: basically says, I think I could offer you something more. And then we move forward.
3: You think ring?
2: Well, the only thing I'd say about rings.
3: Yes.
2: And we've been here before. Yes. We once tried to do a segment called Lord of the Rings where we actually collected people's old engagement rings because people were so keen to get rid of them.
3: They were crap.
2: And they're crap rings.
3: Yeah.
2: But a $3,500 diamond ring, Oh, I don't know. We're here again.
3: God. Sorry, I thought you were so sure. You were so confident before.
2: I wanted the car.
3: You fell off a cliff.
2: No, I wanted the car. But Jo's clearly turned me away from the car. She hates the car.
3: Why are you so anti-car?
2: Because she wants us to take her dad's Esky. She wants us to take her dad's Esky.
3: We're not taking the Esky.
6: What would Paris say?
2: Do we care?
3: We are doing it for Paris.
2: Oh, I know, but she's not the architect of the trade. It's like when an architect's building a house, he's like, oh, what does the homeowner think? He doesn't care. He goes on, he builds the design, he makes the art, he delivers it to them afterwards.
3: Here's where my head's at. There's something about, I don't like the, it feels like we're losing panache if we get a ring now and then we're trying to get a ring again later.
2: Agreed.
3: Is that fair?
2: Agreed.
3: And I'm sorry if that's the reasoning behind it. We haven't had an automobile yet.
6: Well, then I reckon Ronaldo's jersey's back on for me.
3: What's wrong with the car?
2: Why are you against it?
6: I just don't think it's a good trade. Like, we don't know. It could be an absolute, like,
3: I think this is a logistics thing. They're worried about transporting the car.
2: You paid $1,500 to get the snake to Queensland.
6: Snake took the whole budge, mate.
2: The snake took the budge.
3: That's the issue.
2: We've
3: got no budge.
2: All right, you can just say that. Yeah. We can't move a car around, can we? It's too much.
6: I would say it's probably a bit much.
2: All right.
3: Okay. Cars off.
2: Honesty. The truth will set you free.
3: Now, let's talk about that massage.
2: Yeah. No. We're going the ring. We're going the ring.
3: We definitely go. Okay. Tamie.
7: Yes.
3: We're taking the friendship ring.
7: Okay. Done.
3: Great.
2: Beautiful.
3: Great. Pass that news on to your friend.
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2: A little bit recently, no doubt, no doubt.
3: How are we feeling about, now this did happen a little bit ago, but
2: yep.
3: She took a private jet, quite a distance,
2: yep.
3: To go and have a date night with her boyfriend, Timothy Chalamet.
2: Yes, that's right.
3: Yeah, she did a video doing her makeup on the private jet.
19: Get ready with me for date night in New York. This trip was very last minute. I'm literally going for like 24 hours. Oh no, there's turbulence now. Ah, I have to sit.
3: Anyway, this was just met with a lot of criticism of people just being like, come on. We're in an oil shortage. The world is a really bad place at the moment.
2: Yeah.
3: You're taking a private jet.
2: For a date night.
3: For seriously, like a date, and then you're going to get back on a private jet and fly back home.
2: Yeah, and I think the context is not just the oil shortage, but also the fact that we're learning pretty quickly that your carbon footprint, whilst by taking a plane, is, you know, number one reason that we're sort of killing the planet. So fly less is the idea. If you can avoid flying. I suppose she can't take a train across the country.
3: No, but, oh, she could just do a Zoom call though.
2: Or they could just like most normal couples, if they actually want to be together, move to the same place together so they don't have to take jets to see each other all the time.
3: That means a lot of private jets. Now, where's that game show music? There's a website, I love this, called celebrityprivatejettracker.com, which just tracks all your celebs' private jet travel. It's ongoing. It's live. It's constantly updated.
2: They have to register their name to the jet, do they?
3: Well, yeah. So, button pusher Tommy. So, yeah, they register their name to the jet. Is that right?
20: Yeah, and then we have to be able to track all the flights. That's public available data.
2: Mm.
20: So you know which tail number is the plane and everything.
2: Love
20: and
2: then it's all tracked. Love that.
3: Now, I've sorted this list based on total fuel usage.
2: Yep.
3: Kylie Jenner, who just had the 24-hour jaunt to go and have date night with Timothy, she's ninth on the list of total fuel user with
2: surely
3: private
2: she would
3: jet.
2: See that and just be like, God, I'm an awful person and I'm ignoring everyone's advice about this.
3: I think she's in a bit of an echo chamber where she doesn't. Oh, because all her
2: probably
3: mates
2: doesn't hear any criticism
3: at the Met
2: ever.
3: Gala. They're all going, "Oh, what's your private jet going?
2: Yeah,
3: oh,
2: yeah.
3: We're doing caviar now. Oh,
2: yeah,
3: what? Who's your pilot?" That's their world.
2: Yeah, it's crazy, isn't it?
3: I just thought for a bit of fun. Do you think you could get the top five users of private jets?
2: No, we've discussed this. I don't think I'm going to get anywhere near there.
3: Have a crack. No, honestly, looking at this, one of them particularly.
2: Oh, so Taylor Swift is in the top five? No.
3: Incorrect.
2: Wow.
3: She cops it a lot for private jet use, but yeah. I haven't even seen her name
2: Oh, really?
3: Pop up anywhere. Oprah pops up. Sorry, Oprah. Just for Jay-Z pops up. Tom Cruise pops up. I still haven't seen George Lucas. About, he's still doing his thing in the air.
2: When Taylor, George Lucas, what the hell is he George flying Lucas. Around for?
3: Yeah.
2: Just checking out nursing homes, is he?
3: Just still doing it. Taylor Swift, there you go. She's pretty when far she was down the list.
2: When she was touring, I think she was up the top.
3: Yeah.
2: Okay.
3: Yeah. Anyway, top five. Talk to me about top five.
2: Trumpy, Air Force One's getting the workout.
3: Number one. There you go. Well done, Will.
2: Surely.
3: Trump is number one on the list. Great stuff. Okay. Have a go at the four others. One of them, for me, further confirms that this guy, this is very unlike me to say, but this guy is real tosser.
2: Elon Musk?
3: Just outside. He's seventh.
2: Oh, God. I'm trying to think of like a big...
3: Another one from the Jenner family. Jenner.
2: Oh, is that right?
3: Which one?
2: Kim.
3: Oh, Kim, bang. Number five.
2: Kim is in the top five jet use.
3: Top five.
2: God, what a tosser.
3: 591,000 miles.
2: Oh, my God.
3: Yep.
2: Okay. So there's Trumpy's one.
3: Yep. You got Kim's five.
2: Is there some sort of a shake in there?
3: No shakes.
2: Okay.
3: Well, listen, it like
2: it's certainly not shit.
3: When this guy,
2: the freaks issue.
3: When this musician came to Australia, they were doing a certain thing, and it was just like, I think you're a bit of a
2: Usher,
3: bit of a tool.
2: Usher.
3: Usher tool, but no, not there.
2: Came to Australia.
3: Came to Australia, and he was doing, and it was just like something about you.
2: Chris Martin.
3: No.
2: Sorry, I'm really starting to show my prejudices here. If I keep guessing. If he came to Australia.
3: Who?
2: You're just saying if it's a he.
3: Yeah, he came to Australia, and there's just a couple of things which I was like, you must be a bit of a tool.
2: Niall Horan.
3: No, we love Niall. Sorry. We love Niall. He'd be in coach. He's an everyman.
2: Oh, hang on. I think I've got this.
3: You know.
2: It's a guy.
3: He threw a slide.
2: When he came to Australia.
3: He threw a slide at, a set-up camera. Remember this? It was in a skyrise penthouse.
2: I don't think you realize how much of the information this job goes in one ear and out the other, mate.
3: Drake is number two on the list. Drake.
2: Wow.
3: And he's the one who was like, people were going to his concert with signs, being like, give me $100.
2: Yeah.
3: Give him $100. Yeah, the whole thing was right off. Yeah. Anyway, I'll give you the last two. Travis Scott, number three.
2: Travis Scott.
3: Yeah. I don't know much about him either. And the...
6: Kylie Jenner's ex.
2: Oh my God, these people suck.
3: They're all as bad as each other. Yes. And the ex-CEO of Google, Eric Schmidt.
2: Oh, the Schmidtster. He was my next guest.
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8: Magic weather.
9: Partly cloudy today, then on Saturday, rain and a top of 19. Sunday, a possible shower and a top of 19. And Monday, still 19. Partly cloudy to start the new week. Today, we're headed for a top of 25. And right now at the Davili's air conditioning weather station, it's 16.
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14: Partly cloudy today, then on Saturday, rain and a top of 19. Sunday, a possible shower and a top of 19. And Monday, still 19. Partly cloudy to start the new week. Today, we're headed for a top of 25. And right now at the Davili's air conditioning weather station, it's 16.
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2: Magic weather.
3: Partly cloudy today, then on Saturday, rain and a top of 19. Sunday, a possible shower and a top of 19. And Monday, still 19. Partly cloudy to start the new week. Today, we're headed for a top of 25. And right now at the DeBilly's Air Conditioning Weather Station, it's 16.
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9: Magic weather.
10: Partly cloudy today, then on Saturday, rain and a top of 19. Sunday, a possible shower and a top of 19. And Monday, still 19. Partly cloudy to start the new week. Today, we're headed for a top of 25. And right now at the Davillies Air Conditioning Weather Station, it's 16.
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12: 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Now,
13: with the latest, I'm Lockie Winnell. The local state.

0: feet. Tim Whetstone says Federal Labor's budget offered very little for the Riverland.
1: Obviously, what happens here in Chafee, here in the Riverland and the Mallee, is of paramount importance, and very, very little that would help this region, particularly with in light of what the wine industry is going through at the moment.
0: Operators of airports and aerodromes are being encouraged to apply for a new round of state government aviation grants. Through the region, major airports are located in Renmark, Wakery and Loxton. While Renmark is used the most by the Royal Flying Doctor Service, the others are still used by the Flying Doctor and other groups when required. The funding can go towards runway upgrades, terminal works, as well as safety improvements, helping regional airports meet regulatory requirements, as well as supporting emergency and aeromedical services. Applications close on the 5th of June. The state government is continuing its push to grow wine exports. In the year to February, South Australia exported more than two-thirds of the nation's wine to China, worth more than $600 million. Minister Claire Scriven says influential visitors from China and Hong Kong have been touring South Australian wineries this week. While these were not in the Riverland, local producers were represented at an event at the National Wine Centre. And round four, Riverland Football League action is back tomorrow. Loxton are gunning for four wins in a row as they head to the lakeside in Barmborough. Wakery host Berry, while Loxton North will be going for two wins in a row as they host Renmark. Now you're up to date. I'm Lockie Bunnell.
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4: Morning, I'm Phoebe Humphrey. Investigations continue into a deadly bus rollover in Queensland. One person has died and two others are fighting for life after yesterday's crash on the Bruce Highway between Townsville and Bowen. 13 others were taken to hospital in a stable condition. Angus Taylor has used his budget reply speech to promise huge cuts to migration and to eliminate bracket creep. The opposition leader says a coalition government would slash migration by 40%, with the exact number based on housing availability. While he's again promised to repeal the government's changes to negative gearing and capital gains tax.
5: The coalition will fight like hell to prevent Labor's toxic taxes from becoming law. But if they do, I commit that a coalition government I lead will repeal them.
4: One Nation has now passed Labor in the first major poll since the budget. The Roy Morgan poll has primary support for Pauline Hanson's party at 32%, ahead of Labor on 28.5%. And Madonna, Shakira and BTS will co-headline the first ever FIFA World Cup final halftime show.
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4: In sport, the Women's Origin Shield is returning to New South Wales following a 14-10 win over Queensland in Game 2 at Suncorp Stadium. Blues coach John Strange says they did the jersey proud.
7: Queensland kept coming. We knew they were going to, and these girls just didn't give up.
4: The Cats have won last night's AFL Grand Final rematch at the Gabba, thumping the Lions by 41 points, Geelong booting five unanswered goals to start the third quarter. And the end of an era for Sam Kerr, with Chelsea confirming she'll depart at season's end after more than 6 years. That's the latest news and sport.
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9: Magic weather.
10: Partly cloudy today with a chance of a shower later tonight. Tomorrow, 19 and rain with a possible thunderstorm in the evening and afternoon. Sunday, a possible shower and 20. And Monday, 19 and partly cloudy. Today, a max of 25 degrees. And right now, on the Davilly's Air Conditioning Weather Station, it's 13.
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11: TGIF.
10: We've made it.
11: It's been a good week, Zach.
10: It has.
11: It's gone quick, but I'm very much looking forward to clocking off and going back to bed.
10: Yeah, you done? Done for the week?
11: No. I still got 3 hours left in the tank.
10: And then you're going to sleep until Monday 6 a.m, hey?
11: Potentially. We'll have to see. Hey, we got our Superstar Showdown going on today.
10: Yeah, we do. What are we celebrating? Are we going to talk about it now or are we going to wait?
11: We're going to

0: right.
1: All right.
0: We're going to keep it a surprise. But a little hint is that we're also giving away, giving you the opportunity to get on the shortlist for Around the World tickets for two, plus $15,000 in spending money with Around the World and $15,000.
1: We're going to have another chat to another one of our contestants that made it through already.
0: Exactly right. And also, Dr. Cheryl is going to join us on the show just before 7:30 this morning. PCOS has a new name, a health condition that affects millions of women worldwide. So really keen to have a chat with her a little bit later on.
1: Bit of a rebrand there.
0: Rebrand. You're on Magic 931. All thanks to Harvey Norman Renmark. Hope you're having a beautiful Friday morning so far. You're Zach and Tabby.

0: Hits, home of the hits, Magic 931-971. Hope you're having a fabulous Friday morning so far. About to find out what happened on this day, Zach, the 15th of May.
1: Yes.
0: And look, we're going to be going back a trip down memory lane where we will be reliving our first music that we ever bought. It's a very strange holiday today, and we might have just done that for you.
1: Yeah, you did.
0: We'll do it next on Magic.

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1: On this day, the 15th of May, it's a very special day.
0: Is it?
1: We've got one of these events called Relive Your Past by listening to the first music you ever bought, no matter what it was, no excuses day.
0: Okay, well, I guess we got to do it. The first album I ever bought was, this will come to no surprise to anybody, Fall Out Boy.
1: Not at all.
0: Foliage U, 2008, their best album.
1: I think what was funny was you asked me this question a couple of songs ago, and I said it's actually this album. And it was all because of Scar Tissue by Chili Peppers, which is very ironic that you asked me at that time.
0: Yeah, exactly right. We'd love to know what the first piece of music you ever bought was. Feel free to let us know on our text line or our socials. I've got some birthdays to celebrate today. Role model, Sally, When the Wine Runs Out. You might know this song. He's dating Dakota Johnson, who played Anastasia Steele in 50 Shades of Grey.
1: Yeah, right.
0: Bit of an age gap there. Andy Murray, the famous tennis player, turns 39 years old.
1: Yes.
0: Birdie, who I'm pretty sure anyone who had a Tumblr account filmed themselves singing this on YouTube. The most skinny love, what happened here? 30th birthday to your Birdie.
1: Don't remember it.
0: Oh, that's all right. Maybe terrible. You're a bit old.
1: A bit old. Oh, no. Get that a lot these days.
0: And someone that is important to you turning 66 years old today, Zach. Come on in
1: here. Rhonda Birchmore, absolute superstar, cabaret legend. Next, though, in the events, we've got Las Vegas was founded in Nevada in 1905. Got a bit of Elvis there.
0: Yeah, that's, yeah, created for Elvis, pretty much.
1: The Royal Flying Doctor Service became operational in 1928 today. And also, the same TV show was began in 1986. Anyone remember this one? That's Chariots of Fire. That came about in 1981, and that was released.
0: And that's what happened on this day, the 15th of May. You're on Magic 931.
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10: 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It's 19 past 6.

0: The Weeknd on Magic 931. Well, pretty much The Weeknd. The person who sings that song, The Weeknd. 23 past 6 on the Riverlands, home of the hits. You're on Magic 931.
1: I hope I can feel my face in The Weeknd.
0: Yeah.
1: So Coles in Berry are holding their third annual Winter Warmer event. They are currently collecting donations of winter clothing, blankets and all of that. These may be dropped off at Coles in Berry.
0: Mm-hmm.
1: And then on the 22nd of May on the Friday, they'll be holding an event at the Pavilion on the end of Vaughan Terrace. And on that night, they'll be inviting everyone to have some soup and they'll be handing out all the donated items to those in need. Salvos have come on board and will be assisting them on the night. So make sure you head down to that event because it's all about making connections and encouraging others to sit and attend. So come down. You're on Magic.

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1: Today's theme, a tale of two cities. Zach, I want to hear, well, I want to go to London. Fergie, London Bridge is my song choice today.
2: 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I've got Kiss Detroit.
1: Only one song shall play at the end of the show. Will it be London Bridge or Detroit Rock City? You have to chime in. 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But if you're not sure, if you want to hear us fight about it, after 8 o'clock we'll get into our debates and our rebuttals. 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
3: 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Now.
4: With the latest, I'm Lockie Winnell. South Australia's Prime Industries Minister says discussions are continuing about how best to help the local wine sector through its current transition. Claire Scriven says while South Australian wine exports have seen positive trends, the industry must work together moving forward.
5: We have a nationwide problem and then a global oversupply, particularly of red wine. So it is something that needs that collaboration across, you know, industry, government and producers. And so that's something that we continue to work on.
4: Just this week, a number of influential wine importers and buyers from China and Hong Kong visited several wine regions, while Riverland producers were represented at an event in Adelaide. Riverland schools, students and families are being encouraged to take part in this year's Walk Safely to School Day, with sign-ups now open. The initiative gets underway next Friday for the 27th year, highlighting the benefits for health, safety and the environment.
6: When people actually do it, many of them say, why aren't we doing this every day? And that's the aim. Let's get kids happy and healthy.
4: Harold Scrooby from the Pedestrian Council there. In recent years, a number of local schools have taken part in the initiative, including Berry's Our Lady of the River. Turning to sport, and former Riverland footballer, once AFL player Aaron Francis is being hinted as one to watch in Saturday's South Australia v Western Australia fixture. Playing for Norwood this year after stints at Essendon and Sydney, the former local is now averaging 25 disposals a game. The state game takes place tomorrow in Western Australia, this marking the 101st occasion the Sandful has taken on the Waffle. Now you're up to date. I'm Lucky Winnell.
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7: Morning, I'm Phoebe Humphrey. It's not just migration and Labor's changes to property tax that Angus Taylor's touched on in last night's budget reply speech. The opposition leaders also promised to link bracket creep with the CPI.
8: That will fully protect all income earners from inflation. This is generational tax reform.
7: Yeah. When it comes to net migration, the coalition would cut it by around 40%. One person has died and at least 20 others have been injured in a North Queensland bus crash. The Cairns to Airlie Flix bus rolled on the Bruce Highway at Gumloo yesterday. It's the same stretch of highway where a bus crash claimed the lives of three people in 2024. The Aussies and Kiwi who are on the cruise ship at the centre of the hantavirus outbreak will arrive in Perth today. The group of six will spend at least 3 weeks in quarantine. And Aussie Delta Goodrum has risen high above a sparkling gold piano in the second Eurovision semi-final this morning in Vienna. We'll find out shortly if she makes Sunday morning's grand final.
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7: In sport, Geelong has come out winners in last night's AFL Grand Final rematch against the Lions at the Gabba. The 41-point win set up by a 5-goal blitz in the opening 12 minutes of the third quarter. Coach Chris Scott says his side's homework on Brisbane paid off.
9: You know, without going into too much detail, I thought we asked some more questions of them. If you let them have the game their way, you might not lose by that much, but you certainly won't win.
7: And New South Wales has claimed the Women's Origin Series for a second consecutive year with a thrilling 4-point win over Queensland last night at Suncorp. That's the latest news on sport.
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2: Partly cloudy all across Riverland today with a slight chance of a shower tonight. Tomorrow, 19 and rain and thunderstorms in the nighttime as well. Sunday, 20 and a possible shower. And Monday, partly cloudy and 19. Today, a max of 25. And right now, on the Davilly's Air Conditioning Weather Station, it's 13.
3: I wake up smiling every morning. Good morning, Riverland. 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It's Magic 931's Zach and Tabby.
2: We're going to have a Friday wind-up, and this one really grinded not only my gears, but my dad's as well. We'll let you know what that is up next on Magic 931.

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0: The Friday Wind Up.
5: It's that time of the year again. The quinces have grown perfectly, and it is time to grow some, have some quince paste.
6: Oh, yeah.
5: And some quince jam. I'll be bringing you some of my parents next week.
6: Thank you so much.
5: That's okay.
6: A bit of crackers with cream cheese, bit of quince paste. Oh!
5: Absolutely amazing.
6: I'm excited now.
5: This is what's been winding my parents up.
6: Go on.
5: They went, obviously, they had needed a few jars to get the quince paste to get it ready. They went to go find some empty jars from the empty jar store. And
6: is that a thing?
5: Yeah, of course it is. And they were $3 to get an empty jar.
6: Each. Crikey Mikey.
5: My dad ended up buying 4 empty jars, and then they ended up using 2. And then my dad realised, wait a second. His mind was blown because he was at a shop that had a jar of pickled cucumbers for $2.80, which was exactly the same size jar.
6: Okay.
5: So you're basically, you get the jar and you get the items in the jar.
6: Yeah, this is a rip-off. They're trying to stop people who've got businesses to run.
5: Exactly. Cheaper than you can get the jar. Mm. So what I want to know is, are these pickle businesses losing out and paying way too much for their jars?
6: Mm.
5: Or are these jar stores being mean and ripping the consumer off? Mm. This is what I want to know.
6: Yeah, that would definitely wind me up as well. I see this as well. Like, you go to buy something and it's just cheaper to buy it when it's already got something in it.
5: That's right.
6: You're better off just buying a 90-cent jar or something from the shops and then just reusing that jar for ages.
5: And that's what disappoints me, because they keep saying we need to stop using plastic bags and we need to like be environmentally friendly.
6: Mm-hmm.
5: But every single item that you buy is in a plastic bag. The only thing that isn't in a plastic bag is the bag that you get given to carry everything in.
6: Yes, exactly.
5: This is what's frustrating. It's winding me up. But the most important thing is we've figured out what and how to save some money. So if you do want to get some quince paste, buy some pickles, throw the pickles out, and there's your jar.
6: Or you could just eat the pickles and two birds with one stone.
5: Exactly.
6: You're on Magic.
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0: 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Dua Lipa just there. You're with Zach and Tabby, getting into new sport and weather in just a few minutes' time, and then having a chat with Dr. Cheryl about PCOS. Well, PMOS, as it's been renamed to be.
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6: 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Now.
7: With the latest, I'm Lucky Whittle. Berry police are calling for information following the theft of farm equipment in Glossop. Between 4:30pm last Friday and Tuesday this week, a speed tiller was stolen from a property on Manda Road. Investigations are continuing and anyone with information is asked to contact Crime Stoppers. A review of regional MFS operations has seen equipment concerns re-emerge. Details of the review surfaced recently after it was carried out in 2024. Concerns equipment was not fit for purpose was noted, with allowances for training also concerned. In response, fleet changeovers are said to be now being carried out, with some local appliances retired in recent years. Locally, the Riverland is home to several MFS units, with firefighters paid part-time on a retainer-based system. A new report shows homebuyer confidence has taken a significant hit over the past 3 months, as recent interest rate hikes continue to place pressure on borrowers. Around 1 in 2 home buyers say they're feeling less confident, while average loan sizes have increased 11% year-on-year as buyers continue to grapple with rising costs. Mortgage Choice CEO Anthony Waldron says it's forced many buyers to rethink how they'll get their foot in the door.
8: The latest rate decision from the RBA will add another layer of pressure on confidence and affordability. Each time we see the cash rate increase, buyers reassess, recalculate and adjust their plans. But we do know that Australians are adaptable, and the buyers who understand their borrowing power and who are proactive with their home loans will be better positioned to navigate what comes next.
7: Locally, median house prices in Renmark now have a value of over $460,000. Looking at sport, Riverland A1 Netball tonight sees Barmara host ladder leaders Loxton. While Barmara are yet to record a win in their first 2 games, they've been close, seeing them only go down by 3 goals last week. Tonight's other A1 match sees Loxton North play Renmark at the precinct Loxton. A2s has Barmera playing Loxton. Wakery host Berry. Well, Loxton North take on Renmark. Now you're up to date. I'm Lockie Whittle.
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10: Morning, I'm Phoebe Humphrey. Not long now until the Aussies and Kiwi from the hantavirus cruise ship touch down in Perth. Health Minister Mark Butler telling the ABC they're due to arrive early this afternoon, Eastern time, and continue to test negative to the rat-borne disease.
11: Not showing any symptoms. They'll be tested immediately. They land in Perth and have been transported to the quarantine facility there.
10: They will spend at least 3 weeks in isolation. A woman has died and two others are fighting for life after a bus rolled in North Queensland. Yesterday afternoon's crash at Gumloo left 19 people in hospital. Superintendent Dean Kavanagh has told Nine the Flix bus was carrying mostly passengers from overseas.
12: They were people visiting our country, which really does just increase that complexity, not only for the investigation, but also for the passengers and their family, friends and loved ones.
10: And opposition leader Angus Taylor is vowing to index income tax brackets to inflation as part of his first budget reply speech. He's also promised to slash welfare for non-citizens.
6: Game over. And the winner is the Hot Chooks. 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
10: In sport, New South Wales has retained the Women's Origin Shield with a 14-10 victory over Queensland in Game 2 at Suncorp. Tonight, the Bulldogs face the Sharks in the NRL. To AFL, the Cats won last night's grand final rematch at the Gabba, thumping the Lions by 41 points. And a bombshell from Sam Kerr this morning with confirmation she's leaving football club Chelsea.
13: This Saturday will be my final game for Chelsea. It's been an absolute honour to represent you guys for the last 6.5 years.
10: Her next move is unknown. That's the latest. News and sport.
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15: Magic weather.
16: Partly cloudy with a slight chance of a shower tonight. Tomorrow, rain and 19. Sunday, a possible shower and 20. And Monday, 19 and partly cloudy. Today, a max of 25 degrees. And right now, under the Village Air Conditioning Weather Station, it's 13.
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16: That's right.
17: I want to hear Fergie. How come every time you come around
16: my London Bridge? Give me some of that Detroit rock city.
17: Only one song we'll play at the end of the show. Voting is currently open on Instagram. But next, Zach,
16: we're going to chat about what's happening with Harvey Norman on our socials. We're looking at making a cake for him.
17: Yes, they're celebrating their third year in Renmark at the end of the month, and everyone on their birthday deserves a cake.
16: Totally agree.
17: So we'll have a chat about that next. You're on Magic 931.

0: Abby Norman Renmark is celebrating their third birthday this year. And Zach, we went down to the store the other day to check out their array of ovens, because if you're going to cook a cake, you might as well use the best appliances.
1: They've got so many ovens as well, which is fantastic.
0: You know what's interesting is that ovens are so high tech these days.
1: Yes.
0: We found out that you can get self-cleaning ovens, ovens with steam, ovens where you just put in the thing in there and it kind of identifies what is in the oven and will cook it appropriately.
1: Eventually, they're going to have ovens where all the ingredients are going to be like made for you
0: in the oven. It's kind of like, you know, that Spy Kids movie where she just puts in the pack in it and gives you a whole gives you a whole meal. But no, we went and checked out a couple of things, and we're going to be cooking a cake there in store in a couple of weeks' time. So keep your eye on our socials and feel free to come down and join us. And then on the 30th of May, they're having an outside broadcast to celebrate their third birthday. They're going to have heaps of sales, and yeah, it's going to be a great time.
1: And we're going to be down there from 10 till 1 as well.
0: Of course.
1: Annoying the public. And, you know, it's that's what I'm looking forward to the most. I've seen the photos from previous years and they look absolutely great, and I'm looking forward to that.
0: You're on Magic 931.

0: You're on Magic 931. Yeah. Dr. Cheryl is going to be joining us in the next 15 minutes, Zach, to talk about PMOS, formerly known as PCOS, polycystic ovary syndrome, now becoming polyendocrine metabolic ovarian syndrome.
1: So it's more of a rebrand, or is it something more sinister?
0: It's just something that affects millions of women, 170 okay. million women worldwide, affecting infertility, weight fluctuations, and changes to reproductive health and mental health. So you can call it a rebrand. I think a lot of people would agree with you.
1: Yes.
0: We'll get the answers with Dr. Cheryl next.
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0: The big news in women's health this week has been PCOS getting a new name, which is hopefully going to help a lot of women get easily more diagnosed and have some of their questions about their health answered. And joining us on the phone up next is Dr. Cheryl from Living Well with Dr. Wilson, and we're really keen to get some answers from her about what this means.
1: It's good to know that the rebrand has happened and that things are changing, because
0: I love that you keep calling it a rebrand.
1: Well, it's sort of right, it is, isn't it?
0: I guess.
1: Little bit.
0: Sure.
1: You're on Magic 93.1.

0: Magic 931, you're with Zach and Tabby, and Dr. Cheryl from Living Well with Dr. Cheryl Wilson joins us on the show this morning. Welcome.
1: Good morning. Thanks for having me.
0: We are discussing something which has been groundbreaking for women's health over the last couple of days, and it's the renaming of PCOS, polycystic ovarian syndrome, to PMOS. Cheryl, can you tell us why this name change has occurred and what it means?
1: Well, I think it's a progression of understanding of the condition. So we, years and years ago, we started recognizing that some women had problems with fertility, weight, and associated risk for diabetes and cardiovascular disease. And then when they just happened to notice that some of these women had a whole lot of follicles or a whole lot of cysts on their ovaries. Mm. And so they put two and two or four together and came up with polycystic ovarian syndrome. I think the problem with the name there is and interesting that we still have the ovary in there and the new name in the polyendocrine metabolic ovarian syndrome. A mouthful there. That's
0: yeah.
1: Why we'll
0: yeah.
1: be going
0: sure is.
1: PMOS, making sure that it isn't PMS, being aware of that, you know, this is a different condition.
0: Yes.
1: Is that it's a metabolic condition. And a lot of people that probably didn't take the time to really look into it didn't recognize that having cysts on your ovaries wasn't the major component of this. And you didn't need it to diagnose polycystic ovarian syndrome, which is kind of ironic. So I've got lots of people I've diagnosed and had to convince them just because they didn't have all these cysts on their ovaries, they still had polycystic ovarian syndrome,
0: yeah.
1: which really is a metabolic condition. And polyendocrine means many hormones. I picture hormones like the Olympic rings. So they're all interconnected. So if one's skewing off, the others have to accommodate.
0: Mm.
1: So what's happening here is there is a tendency to have more of the male hormones than the female hormones. And that may or may not show up in a blood test. And with that becomes also there's some other tendencies to gain weight and not be able to lose weight,
0: mm-hmm.
1: to become insulin resistant, which means your blood sugar goes higher, more likely to be diabetic, more likely to have high blood pressure, more likely to have high cholesterol, and with those, the associated heart attacks and strokes. So this isn't a small thing.
2: So this new diagnosis is basically trying to put everything together like that. Is that correct?
1: I think the focus is to take the focus off the ovarian cysts.
2: Okay.
0: Yeah.
1: And say, we got to stop focusing on that bit and looking at women, because this could be like 1 in 8 women.
0: Yeah, it's so common. I mean, I'd see it all over TikTok where women, they believe that they've got PCOS and they go to the doctor and they're like, no, this isn't, it's not on your ovaries. And then they feel misinformed and they're not getting the information or the medical care that they need. And then often a lot of women are left feeling in the dark or like something's wrong with them and they just can't figure out why they're feeling so crap or down or can't lose weight or can't sleep and are so anxious. And so is the renaming of this becoming PMOS going to help women get diagnosed and get answers?
1: I think that's our hope.
0: Mm.
1: For clinicians that do the diagnosis, that it's a wake-up call to relook at the criteria. So we've got very clear criteria that will based on irregular periods and whether someone has androgenization, as in male hormone sort of dominance, that's suggesting that the ratio of estrogen to testosterone is off. So hirsutism, so male pattern coarse hair, so on the chin, on the breasts, around growing up onto the tummy to around the belly button and things like that. There is acne. Of course, this can be even more severe during the teenage years.
0: Mm.
1: And then there's alopecia, so the thinning of the hair in the male pattern, so that the front temples to the back, that male pattern baldness, you know, which all three of these things are pretty horrifying for, you know, anyone, let alone a woman.
0: Yeah.
1: So that,
0: hearing all of these, I'm like, oh, I might have to go to the doctor.
1: So these are major part that something in the hormones is off. And of course, it can make getting pregnant more difficult because of having cycles where you, over the the ovum isn't, or the egg isn't sent off, and not having regular periods. And if you don't have, if you have less than four periods in a year, which some of these women do, this increases the likelihood of reproductive cancer. So we should be making sure these women are having at least four periods a year. So there's a lot to this. So I know we've got a short talk, but I mean, yeah. I could talk to this for easily for like a half hour to 40 minutes.
0: So could I would yeah. love to. I did have just one more question when it comes to irregularity around the cycle. Is that still, because obviously we're shifting away from the ovary focus, would you rule out PMOS for a woman if she has regular periods?
1: No. So if so we've got like a step by, there's three steps in diagnosing, and if someone doesn't have irregular periods, we move on to the next bit, and and that might be where we go and get an ultrasound and look for the ovarian cysts to actually give the stamp of a diagnosis. But we often can't do this diagnosis in our teenage years. You need to wait until a woman's had her periods for a few years and before we can make these diagnoses. But I'll put, you know, I would put PCOS very likely in their medical history. And then I start treating them. You do not, this is, if anything you take away from this today, you do not need a diagnosis of PCOS or PM, now I've messed it up, PMOS, to start getting this addressed, because you still need to move, get, be physically active, and get supported to do so, especially if you have a bigger body, you need some extra help. Getting some good nutrition on board. It's really hard to eat well in our day and age where the grocery store has mostly food-like substances and not actual food. And then, you know, and addressing their periods, because if they're not having enough, that increased risk in cancer, we need to make sure they're getting periods. Making sure they get the fertility support.
0: Yeah, sure. You got it.
1: And all those things, yeah.
0: Cheryl, thank you so much for joining us today.
2: Thank you.
0: We have run out of time, but this is such an important chat, and it's so great to have you on to talk to us about this. And if this is something that you would like more information on, definitely reach out to your doctor. You are Zach and Tabby on Magic 931. Thank you, Dr. Cheryl.
2: Thank you.
1: You're welcome.

0: Virgin.
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2: Coming up next, we're going to do the hard rubbish special. 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But then we got new sport and weather first, though. You're on Magic.
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4: With the latest, I'm Lockie Winnell. Cuts to a cellar door wine tourism program have caught the Prime Minister off guard. Budget papers revealed the Australian Wine Tourism and Cellar Door Grants program would end. This despite the Prime Minister claiming the now Labor Senator Tammy Tyrrell had helped save the program only this week. Shadow Minister for Agriculture, Fisheries and Forestry Darren Chester called out the comments, saying the Prime Minister had chosen to turn his back on regional Australia. Chief Executive of Australian Grape and Wine Lee McLean also slammed the move to end the program, saying the budget was a bitterly disappointing outcome for an industry under significant and sustained strain. The Riverland contributes 30% of the nation's wine grapes each year. Local councils and user groups of local airports might be able to access further funding under a new round of state government funding to improve regional aviation infrastructure. The Supporting Regional Aviation Program is offering grants up to $150,000, with projects able to include runway upgrades, safety improvements and terminal works. The funding is aimed to keep regional aerodromes compliant, improving aviation safety and supporting critical services like medical evacuations and emergency response in regional communities. Applications for the latest round close in the first week of June. On average, the Royal Flying Doctor Service lands in the Riverland over 600 times per year. A number of Riverland families will be ditching the car next Friday for National Walk Safely to School Day. Pedestrian Council CEO Harold Scrooby says it doesn't just have health benefits, it also helps ease traffic congestion around schools.
5: We do understand that many parents and carers have to drive because the public transport system isn't there. But if you have to drive, we're saying to parents, look, why not leave the car a good distance from the school and have a walk with your children?
4: National Walk Safely to School Day takes place next Friday. Looking at sport, round four of Riverland football tomorrow is shaping up as interesting. With just one win under the belt this year, Renmark head to Loxton North, who are fresh off a win last week over reigning premiers Barmer and Monash. Wakery host Berry, who've been competitive in their first three games, while Loxton could make it their best start to a season in some time as they head to the Lakeside Oval to take on the Roos. Now you're up to date. I'm Lockie Winnell.
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7: Morning, I'm Phoebe Humphrey. The opposition leader says his budget reply has laid out the coalition's plan for Australia. It includes linking bracket creep with inflation and a ban on non-citizens from accessing welfare, even if they've been paying tax. Angus Taylor is also promising huge cuts to migration, telling 7:30 the exact numbers would be guided by available housing.
8: I am not going to allow the net overseas migration get to a number which is beyond the housing we have in this country.
7: One person has died and several others are injured after a bus rollover in Queensland. The Flix bus crashed on the Bruce Highway at Gumloo yesterday afternoon. The bus company says they're heartbroken by the news. The Aussies who were on board that hantavirus cruise ship will arrive in Perth today. The five Aussies and Kiwi have all tested negative but will have to quarantine for at least 3 weeks. And Delta Goodrum is through to the Eurovision Grand Final. The Aussies stunned crowds in this morning's second semi in Vienna. She'll take the stage again on Sunday morning our time.
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7: In sport, the Cats have jumped into the top four with a 41-point victory over the Lions in their AFL Grand Final rematch at the Gabba. Sean Manner kicked 5 goals for the winners, while Bailey Smith finished with 34 disposals and 2 majors. Smith telling 7, it's nice to claw one back over the reigning premiers.
9: It's a good one to beat them, get on top of them, but, I mean, they won it when it most mattered, so it still stings, but, yeah, you've always got a bit more of an edge to play against someone that beat you in the granny.
7: And the Blues have claimed the Women's Origin Series for a second straight year, beating the Maroons 14-10 in Game 2 at Suncorp Stadium. That's the latest. News and sport.
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2: Partly cloudy all across Riverland today. Tomorrow, rain and 19. Chance of a thunderstorm at night as well. Sunday, a possible shower and 20. And Monday, 19 and partly cloudy. Today, a max of 25. And right now, on the Davilly's Air Conditioning Weather Station, it's 14.
3: 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It's Magic 931's Zach and Tabby.
1: Coming up, it's Around the World and 15K. We got someone already holding the line to tell us how they would spend their Around the World tickets plus $15,000 to spend.
2: It's a nice little obscure one as well. I am looking forward to this.
1: Yep, hold tight, darling.
2: But up next, I've been driving all the way around the Riverland to find some hard rubbish. It's costing me a fortune in petrol, but I found something a couple of days ago. You'll find out what it is next on Magic

0: Jack and Tabby, thanks to the laptop experts at your locally owned Harvey Norman Renmark, who are turning three this month on Magic 931. I'm gonna pop some tags, only got $20 in my pocket. It is your hard rubbish find of the week.
1: I've been driving around relentlessly all week to find some hard rubbish. I've spent nearly $200 worth of petrol.
0: Let's hope you found something worthy.
1: I have found something. I don't know if it's worthy, but I have found something down in Barmera. It was a dryer.
0: Oh.
1: A Simpson Maxi Dry R1200S.
0: Thank you for all those extra details.
1: Exactly, right? And the most important thing is I'll probably get about maybe $6 out of scrap steel for this. I reckon it looks like it's 2,000 years old.
0: Mm-hmm.
1: I reckon if I plugged it in and turned it on, it would instantly use about $34 worth of electricity.
0: Yeah, probably.
1: So I'm not really sure if it's fantastic, but I have picked it up because
0: You did grab it.
1: I did because of the fact that it was that scrap steel value.
0: Yeah.
1: For the $6.
0: This, you've spent $200 in fuel driving from, I know that you were in Wakery looking for hard rubbish, which is just wild.
1: Yes.
0: And then to Renmark as well, back to Barmera, $200 in fuel to, basically, you've lost $194.
1: It's all about the dopamine hit though, right?
0: Yeah, exactly.
1: Once I found this dryer, the dopamine hit exploded and I was so happy.
0: Yeah.
1: So it made me feel really good. But the truth is, if you want to get it dry, you're probably best going to Harvey Norman, hey?
0: Oh, I mean, can they really amount up to a free on the side of the road dryer?
1: It might be cheaper electricity-wise, but...
0: it'll probably save you more money over time.
1: It'll definitely save me more money over time.
0: That's your hard rubbish find of the week on Magic.
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2: Unknown. Peyton from Renmark has given us a call. Peyton, if you won 2 tickets anywhere in the world and you had $15,000 to spend, how would you use it?
3: Well, I'm planning to go study abroad in Copenhagen, hopefully mid this year. Ooh. So I'm in the midst of booking tickets at the moment. So I'd probably love

0: lots of different exchange students coming to our high school, and one of my teachers actually went to Copenhagen for part of her exchange. So I think that's sort of what inspired it for me.
1: What are you studying, Peyton?
0: Early childhood and primary.
1: Sure there's lots of children in Copenhagen that could use your demonstration. Peyton, thank you so much for entering. Hopefully we can get you on the shortlist for Around the World on 15K.
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0: 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Thank you so much.
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0: the Riverland. It's Magic 931-971 in Wakery. You're with Zach and Tabby. We've got new sport and weather now. And then, Zach, we have to get into debating for Superstar Showdown, A Tale of Two Cities.
1: We've got Detroit Rock City versus London Bridge.
0: Yes, by Fergie.
1: This is going to be one of the greatest debates and rebuttals of all time.
0: Oh, gosh.
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1: 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Now,
9: with the latest, I'm Lucky Winnell. Barry Police are investigating the theft of farm equipment from a Glossop property earlier this week. Between Friday afternoon and Tuesday this week, a Burden speed tiller was allegedly stolen from the river property on Mander Road. Investigations are continuing and anyone with information is asked to contact Crime Stoppers 1800 333 000 or online at crimestopperssa.com.au. The new executive officer of Riverland Wines says he'll continue the group's advocacy as the region continues to face significant headwinds. Now in the role for a little over a month, Andrew Weeks says those in the industry are still unpacking what was a tough harvest.
10: It's been really tough. I think for some people it was probably one of the most trying seasons on record as far as disease pressure goes. And this is, of course, is on top of depressed wine grape prices and depressed wine prices. So there's no one particularly buoyant at the moment about how the wine industry's going, but I guess at this stage everyone's taking stock and trying to look at the past season and then make some plans for the future and see what the best course is for them.
9: The region's grain producers will be keeping a close eye on the sky this weekend. Rainfall forecast tomorrow for the region couldn't continue the strong start. It's already seen more rain than last year in several Riverland locations. Tomorrow, the Bureau is forecasting up to 25 millimetres of rainfall through the region, with Sunday also seeing the medium chance of showers. Over 100 millimetres has already been recorded in the Riverland this year, with May last year being one of the driest on record, recording nil. Turning to sport, Murray Valley football tomorrow sees the top of the table Porringa host last year's Premiers Murrayville. Porringa won their last two games by over 100 points. However, Murrayville could be quite the test. Other games tomorrow see Sedan Cambray looking to improve as they host Brownswell, while Ramco take on Wonka. Now you're up to date. I'm Lockie Winnell.
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11: Morning, I'm Phoebe Humphrey. The Queensland Premier's described a deadly bus crash in the state's north as a tragedy. One person was killed and 19 others injured when a bus carrying mostly foreign tourists rolled on the Bruce Highway yesterday afternoon. David Crisafulli has told Seven it's terrible.
12: It really is tragic. You've got young people in many cases living out their dream in a foreign country, and to have something like this happen, I can only imagine what that feels like for parents and families.
11: Angus Taylor has used his budget reply speech to promise huge cuts to migration and to eliminate bracket creep. The opposition leader says a coalition government would slash migration by 40%, with the exact number based on housing availability, while he's again promised to repeal the government's changes to negative gearing and capital gains tax. And a new poll has found primary support for One Nation has surpassed Labor. The Roy Morgan poll has Pauline Hanson's party on 32%, ahead of Labor on 28.5%. Voters were almost split on a two-party preferred basis.
8: Game over, and the winner is the Hot Chooks. 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
11: In sport, the Women's Origin Shield is returning to New South Wales following a 14-10 win over Queensland in Game 2 at Suncorp Stadium. Blues coach John Strange says they did the jersey proud.
13: Queensland kept coming. We knew they were going to, and these girls just didn't give up.
11: The Cats have won last night's AFL Grand Final rematch at the Gabba, thumping the Lions 117-76, Geelong booting 5 unanswered goals to start the third term. And the end of an era for Sam Kerr, with Chelsea confirming she'll depart at season's end after more than 6 years. That's the latest news and sport.

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2: Magic weather.
3: Partly cloudy all across Riverland today with a slight chance of a shower tonight. Saturday at 19 and rain with afternoon thunderstorms. Possible shower and 20 on Sunday and partly cloudy on Monday, 19. Today, a max of 25. And right now, on the Davidi's Air Conditioning Weather Station, it's 14.
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3: This is the most exciting part of the week. I'm so glad it happens right at the end of the week.
4: We are doing a tale of two cities. It's around the world in 15K. So basically, we want to know if you could go anywhere in the world, essentially for free, where would you go? And I'd go to London. And therefore, I want to hear Fergie.
3: I'm going to go back to 1978 because I want to go to Detroit.
4: We have a couple of minutes to write our debates. We'll have 30 seconds on the clock up next. Only one song will play at the end of the show. You're on Magic 931.

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1: This is where you get to have your say about the final song that we play on the show. You got to head to our Instagram story at Magic931 and vote for whether you want to hear London Bridge by Fergie or Detroit Rock City by Kiss. But Zach, it's time for us to get into our debates.
2: Yes, you are up first.
1: I am. We got to make our case for our song. 30 seconds on the clock. I'm ready to go.
2: Alrighty.
1: Actually, I don't know if I am.
2: Oh, all right. No.
1: If you don't vote for London Bridge by Fergie, she's threatening to tear the bridge down. It's only $2,000 to get on a flight to London, so you would have so much extra money to spend if this was the destination you decided to go to with Around the World and 15K. There are so many things that you can do in London, including going on a double-decker bus, which would not only fit all the members of the Black Eyed Peas, but also every member and former member of KISS. She complains about wearing heels, but she could just catch the bus around London.
2: Oh, very good.
1: Thank you.
2: Not good enough, though.
1: Oh, okay.
2: 640,000 people call Detroit home. London has 9.1 million. Way too populated. Anyway, when I think of this song, I think of music festivals, being in your own band, and being an absolute rat bag. This album was from Destroy. It was an absolute epic album. But most of all, this was a movie made in 1999 about getting tickets to a KISS concert. Edward Furlong starred in this movie, and his parents thought KISS were the work of the devil.
1: Ooh. Yes. Alrighty. We got a couple of more minutes to get into our rebuttal. So if you haven't made a decision yet on what song you want to vote for, stick around.
2: And vote for KISS.

0: Thanks to Harvey Norman Renmark. It's Riverland's home of the hits, Magic 931. We are in the midst of our Superstar Showdown debates and rebuttals. I want to hear London Bridge by Fergie.
1: I want to knock down that bridge and put in Detroit Rock City.
0: We've just had our debates. It's time for our rebuttals. I'm first.
2: Alrighty.
0: Let's go. Detroit Rock City isn't even a real place. You cannot go there. You cannot visit there. Even still, with our Around the World in 15K, no one has said they wish to visit Detroit. Whereas we've had three people say that they would like to visit London, specifically the London Bridge, so beat that. Also, you're talking about how Detroit is the home of rat bags. Well, London has a higher crime rate than Detroit. And also, you're talking about music festivals, but Fergie is headlining a music festival in London next year. Just saying.
1: Okay.
0: Your turn. Ready? Okay.
1: Fergie shouldn't resort to violence in order to win this competition. Do not knock the bridge down. Also, $2,000 for a flight there. The cost of living in London is so expensive that it'll probably cost you another $2,000 to land. Also, Black Eyed Peas is not this band. This is Fergie. This is Fergie's separate solo career. And there's already a Fergie in the UK. She spends way too much time with baby oil. And that's all I'm going
0: to
1: say.
0: Oh, my goodness me. Hey, you just said that you wanted to knock down the London Bridge. So you're the one resorting to violence here. She's just threatening it.
1: Sorry, but your 30 seconds is up.
0: Oh, come on. All right. We've done all that we can do. Get to our Instagram stories at Magic931. Cast your vote. Will it be Kiss or will it be Fergie? Only one song will play at the end of the show. It's Kiss. Magic.
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13: It is round 4 of the Riverland Football League, and this means there is a fourth ground I'll be going to tomorrow. 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
1: It is round four of the Riverland Football League, and there's still three grounds I haven't been to. Barmera are playing at Loxton down in Barmera. Can't go there. I've already been there. Wakery are playing Bury down in Wakery. I've already been there.
0: Yep.
1: Loxton North are playing Renmark down in Loxton North.
0: Oh, yeah.
1: The home of the Mighty Panthers, Roar. Tabby.
0: Yes, my team, who I unfortunately did not tip last week, despite their win against Barmera Monash.
1: How could
0: but
1: you tip?
0: This week, I will be tipping them against Renmark.
1: That's right. And I will be heading down to the Loxton North Football Club.
0: Mm-hmm.
1: And I want to, you know, get a bit of a feel around the beautiful area, see what it's like. I did head down to Loxton North a couple of weeks ago. It's very secluded area. It's a bit in the middle of nowhere, I've noticed.
0: It is, but it is beautiful.
1: That's what I
0: they
1: like.
0: They had the grand final there. Now, last year, the year before, I don't know. Yep. But it's really nice.
1: I am looking forward to heading down there. 2:40 kickoff for all three of those games.
0: Mm-hmm.
1: Don't miss out on anything. If you're a fan of any of those clubs, don't miss out. Go watch it live.
0: You're still not decided about which team you're going to go for. What is the criteria for Loxton North?
1: I want to just, again, want to find out what beautiful facilities I have, if they've got the good barbecue, good steak sandwich. That's
0: yep.
1: what it matters. And also the grand, make sure that you've got a good view of the oval so you can see everything. And that's the most important. And I want to see a good game.
0: Of course,
1: you know?
0: Most importantly.
1: Of course.
0: Really
1: and they've
0: keen.
1: All been absolutely amazing, the three games I've been to. And looking forward to Loxton North. So thank you.
0: It's magic. Yeah, man.

0: We've got new sport and weather up next, but that doesn't mean you cannot go onto the Instagram story and vote for your favourite song on Superstar Showdown. I want to hear Detroit Rock City by Kiss. Tabby wants to hear, what was it?
1: London Bridge. Oh.
0: Sorry, I forgot.
1: Detroit Rock City isn't even a real place.
0: Of course it is. It exists.
1: Magic.
2: 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Now.
3: With the latest, I'm Lucky Winnell. A review of regional metropolitan fire service operations has again raised concerns about equipment suitability. The review carried out in 2024 suggested some concerns equipment was not fit for purpose and also highlighted training allowances as an issue. Productivity Commission figures reveal South Australia spends less on firefighting per person than several other states. Riverland is home to a number of MFS units with firefighters operating under a part-time retainer system. Rainfall forecast tomorrow through the Riverland could provide the region's farmers with more confidence as seeding continues. Hannah from the Weather Bureau says rainfall tomorrow could differ based on location. However, overall falls are forecast for large areas of the Riverland.
4: In terms of rainfall amounts, we're generally talking 5 to 15 millimetres, with the possibility of 15 to 25 millimetres about western parts of the Riverland and Murrayland. But with thunderstorms, we could see totals of up to 20 to 50 millimetres.
3: And a number of Riverland schools, students and families this time next week will be taking part in Walk Safely to School Day. Registrations are now open for the event that this year celebrates 27 years. The event, since the start, highlights the benefits for health, safety, as well as the environment. Harold Scrooby from the Pedestrian Council says there's plenty of ways locals can get on board.
5: When people actually do it, many of them say, why aren't we doing this every day? And that's the aim. Let's get kids happy and healthy.
3: Last year, a number of Riverland schools took part in the event, including Berry's Our Lady of the River. Now you're up to date. I'm Lucky Winnell.
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6: Morning, I'm Phoebe Humphrey. The PM has slammed the opposition leader's budget reply speech, accusing him of taking his policies from One Nation. Angus Taylor last night pledged to repeal changes to negative gearing and capital gains tax, while also promising to lower the migration cap. Anthony Albanese says it was straight out of the One Nation playbook.
7: I didn't know that Angus Taylor had employed Malcolm Roberts as a speechwriter, but last night that's what it looked like. And then you couldn't have any answers about costings or anything else. They've just been a mess.
6: Investigations continue into a deadly bus rollover in Queensland. One person has died and 19 have been injured after yesterday's crash on the Bruce Highway between Townsville and Bowen. Dozens of foreign tourists were on board. The Aussies and Kiwi, who are on the cruise ship at the centre of the hantavirus outbreak, will arrive in Perth today. The group of six will spend at least 3 weeks in quarantine. And Australia is through to the Eurovision final after Delta Goodrum wowed the crowd. The grand final kicks off at 5 a.m. Eastern Time on Sunday.
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6: In sport, Lions coach Chris Fagan admits his side was outplayed by Geelong in their 41-point loss in the side's grand final rematch.
9: Credit to them. Yeah, I thought tonight too, a lot of our really good players didn't play as well as they normally do.
6: The Cats' win at the Gabba was set up by a third-quarter blitz in which they slotted 5 unanswered goals in the first 12 minutes. And New South Wales has claimed the Women's Origin Series for a second straight year with a thrilling 4-point win over Queensland at Suncorp. That's the latest news and sport.
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1: 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We're joined by Hannah from the Bureau of Meteorology. We're heading into a wet weekend.
4: Yeah, it is looking that way. But before we get there, we've had minimums range from 9.5 degrees at Murray Bridge up to 11 degrees at Renmark. And we're currently sitting on 14.3 degrees. We're starting to see some of that patchy rainfall just over York Peninsula. And we could see western parts of the Riverland Gippsland and Murrayland, seeing some spots as we head towards the late afternoon and evening period. But we will see that increase and extend to eastern parts as we head overnight. Having a look at some of the temperatures for today. So we're looking at a partly cloudy 25 for Renmark, Wakery 25 with a possible shower, Murray Bridge 23 with those showers increasing, Karoonda 24 with a possible shower, and 24 and partly cloudy for Lamoureux today. Then tomorrow we're looking at the maximum temperatures dropping back to that 18 to 22 degree mark with 19 degrees in Renmark. We will see that rain, as I mentioned, from early tomorrow morning. It will start tending to showers as we start heading towards the afternoon period, and there is the possibility of seeing some afternoon thunderstorms as well through the region. Then as we head to Sunday, we'll start seeing that shower activity easing off, maximum temperatures around that 19 to 20 degree mark, and then around 18 to 20 degrees for Monday with generally partly cloudy conditions through the region. I was just going to say, in terms of rainfall amounts, we're generally talking 5 to 15 millimetres with the possibility of 15 to 25 millimetres about western parts of the Riverland and Murrayland. But with thunderstorms, we could see totals of up to 20 to 50 millimetres.
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0: Tabby, it's nearly that time of the day again. Every day this week at about 8:35, we have been doing the Winter Wind Down Giveaway Dash.
1: Yes, we have. 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
0: Oh, everything.
1: You'll win yourself a pass to the Winter Wind Down Festival. So that's coming up for you in the next 10 or so minutes. So have your phone ready to go.
0: Also, don't forget to vote on the Instagram page for your Superstar Showdown. We've got Detroit Rock City versus London Bridge. Only a couple more minutes before we get a winner on that. You're on Magic.

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0: Friday. It's Riverlands Home for the Hits. You with Zach and Tabby on Magic 931. Renmark Riverfront, June long weekend. It is the Winter Wind Down Festival. And Zach, we have some tickets to give away.
1: That's right. It features In Poor Taste as well as Mr. Buzzy. And we're going to be doing this 20 seconds. We've been doing this all week. Please give us a text on 0427 624 423. It can be anything. Just text us.
0: If you get it in right now, pass will be all yours.
1: That's right.

0: Carly has won herself a ticket to Winter Wine Down Festival just by texting in for the dash. That is it. We have given away some tickets all week. Thank you for playing along. And don't forget, you can still get your tickets online for the Winter Wine Down Festival. Go check out their event on Eventbrite or check them out on Facebook. It's magic. This is
1: Australia. More Aussie than wearing your cozy because you ran out of undies. Oh, no, wait, is that just lazy? Either way, Ozmade is the place to hear fair dinkum Aussie music.

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13: This is your last chance to head on to the Instagram story and vote for your favourite song. Do you want to hear London Bridge by Fergie?
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2: Tale of Two Cities, only one song will close off today's show. Happy Friday. 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
1: It's getting tense in here, Zach.
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1: 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Fergie, London Bridge, or Kiss, Detroit Rock City. We asked you in the last couple of minutes, get your votes in, and they came flooding
2: in. They did. Not for me, though.
1: Well, don't spoil it.
2: No, you don't know. We don't know.
1: We don't know. We're going to have a look now. With 67% of the votes. It seems like more people would like to go to London. It's the Riverlands, home of the hits. 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
2: Knock it down. When I come to the club, step aside. Pop the seats, don't be hemmy in the line. VIP, because you know I got a shot. I'm Fergie Ferg, give me love you long time.

0: It's your Superstar Showdown winner for your Friday, Fergie. London Bridge on the Riverlands, home of the hits. I'm absolutely chuffed. Carly on the text line saying, Tabby won this one fair and square.
1: Yeah, hands down, apparently.
0: Hands down.
1: Well, you know what's going to happen maybe on Monday?
0: What?
1: There's going to be another prime. There could be another prime minister in the UK.
0: Okay.
1: So the London Bridge really is going to fall.
0: Well, hey, at least we got to hear it today.
1: Yes.
0: That's exactly right. Hey, we got to get out of here. Enjoy your Friday. But next week, we've got a very exciting guest, someone that I have wanted to speak to ever since I started in radio. He won the X Factor once upon a time, and I had a massive crush on him.
1: Yeah, so you've massively fangirled over that. I'm not going
0: to
1: lie.
0: Yeah, talking to this special guest on Tuesday. But yeah, good luck on the RFL teams and the Murrayville teams playing their sport this weekend, and we'll catch up with you on Monday.
1: Stay beautiful, Riverland.
0: Bye. Let's
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10: 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Now.
11: With the latest, I'm Lucky Whittle. Local firefighters were kicked to attend a grass fire in Loxton overnight. Crews were called to an area of Salt Flat near Wheatley Road around midnight. No houses or structures were damaged, with crews able to put out the blaze that covered an area at its peak of around 100 by 200 metres swiftly. The lack of local investment in this week's federal budget has been slammed by local state MP Tim Whetstone. Whetstone said investment decisions made in here in the Riverland make significant impacts to many Australians, particularly when buying produce at the supermarkets.
12: Obviously, what happens here in Chafee, here in the Riverland and the Mallee, is of paramount importance, and very, very little that would help this region, particularly with in light of what the wine industry is going through at the moment.
11: While the federal budget offered very little for the region's vital wine industry, the newly appointed executive officer of Riverland Wine says growers are still facing significant challenges. Riverland Wines' Andrew Weeks says while the economic conditions are tough, weather conditions over the last harvest added further pressure.
13: It's been really tough. I think for some people it was probably one of the most trying seasons on record as far as disease pressure goes. And this is, of course, is on top of depressed wine grape prices and depressed wine prices. So there's no one particularly ebullient at the moment about how the wine industry's going, but I guess at this stage everyone's taking stock and trying to look at the past season and then make some plans for the future and see what the best course is for them.
11: Turning to sport and looking at round four Riverland footy, tomorrow Loxton are going for four wins in a row as they head to Barmera to take on the reigning premiers, the Roos, at the Lakeside. Wakery are also undefeated. Now they host Berry. While at Loxton North, the Panthers will be looking for their second win of the year as they take on the Renmark Rovers. Now you're up to date. I'm Lucky Whittle.
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14: Morning, I'm Phoebe Humphrey. The opposition leader has made his pitch to voters using his budget reply speech to try and restore the coalition's standing. Angus Taylor promised to repeal changes to negative gearing and capital gains tax and pledge permanent tax cuts through changes to indexation. He's told Nine they've laid out a strong platform.
15: An agenda for a freer, fairer and better Australia, and one which hands Australians' tax back to them. It guarantees that they're not going to get the tax hikes that Labor is proposing in its budget.
14: One person has died and 19 others have been injured in a North Queensland bus crash. The Cairns to Airlie Flicks bus rolled on the Bruce Highway at Gumloo yesterday. It's the same stretch of highway where a bus crash claimed the lives of three people in 2024. The Aussies who were on board that hantavirus cruise ship will arrive in Perth today. The five Aussies and Kiwi have all tested negative but will have to quarantine for 3 weeks. And Madonna, Shakira and BTS will co-headline the first ever FIFA World Cup final halftime show. The final is on July 19.
9: 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And the winner is the Hot Chooks. 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
14: In sport, Geelong has come out winners in last night's AFL Grand Final rematch against the Lions at the Gabba. The 41-point win set up by a 5-goal blitz at the start of the third quarter. Coach Chris Scott says his side's homework on Brisbane paid off.
16: You know, without going into too much detail, not telling any other team in the competition anything they don't know, but if you let them have the game their way, you might not lose by that much, but you certainly won't win.
14: And a bombshell from Sam Kerr, with Chelsea confirming she's leaving at the end of the season after more than 6 years. That's the latest news and sport.
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17: Magic weather. Good morning. A partly cloudy day across the Riverland today with showers tonight. Tomorrow, cloudy with rain. 19 degrees. 20 degrees on Sunday with a possible shower, and Monday starting a new week with a partly cloudy day and top of 19. Today, we're heading for a top of 25. And right now at the Davilly's air conditioning weather station, it's 18.
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